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1: They've got more music coming out throughout 2026, but one of my faves, other than I Love This Life, is this one. It's Low Cash with Hometown Home. 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
0: Hey, Fred.
1: How about some Ella Langway tonight?
0: Yeah, I'll play Be Her. Been meaning to play that one tonight.

0: Woman, it's Kane Brown on Country Nights Live with Hardy coming up next by request. I chatted with him about his love of snakes and getting bitten all the time the other day.
1: I've been bitten 100 times.
0: What are you doing?
1: I'm just a snake guy. I love snakes. I've just been that way since I was a little kid. I'll never forget my dad, when I was like 3 years old, ran over a copperhead on purpose. Sorry, Dad, if you hear this, but this is a true story, which is a venomous snake.
0: Yeah.
1: And I cried and cried and cried. And I just remember thinking, like, what did that snake do to you? Like, he didn't deserve to die. And that was 3 years old. So I don't know if I was a snake in a past life or what, but I've always been a snake lover. I'm a big animal. I'm a hunter, too. I'm a hunter and fisherman, but I'm very respectful when it comes to that stuff. And I love the outdoors and just our wonderful indigenous North American creatures, and snakes are included in that list.
0: Yeah.
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20: AI companions over humans for serious conversations. There's a term for that, social offloading. And experts we talked to warned that this habit could be stunting emotional growth, leaving an already isolated generation who came of age during the pandemic even less prepared for the messiness of human interaction. Sure, AI can help you polish whatever it is you're looking to say, but that's not very human, right? It's the messiness that makes our interactions with each other so real. It's also what makes them so validating, help us to develop our confidence, our voice, our deep bonds with each other. Psychiatrists we talked to encouraged turning to family or friends when you're struggling to express yourself. They are keen to help. I'm Dr. Sanjay Gupta, helping you live a better life.
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Kenny Chesney's going to be heading right back to Vegas into the Sphere. Oh my goodness, the shows last summer were amazing. If you didn't get a ticket, do it. Head to Vegas this summer. Here he is with Carrie on Country Nights Live.

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Just an absolutely beautiful song here from Dan and Shay, and I'll let them talk to you a little about it coming up right after we play it. It's Say So on Country Nights Live.

0: Say so. Say so. It's Dan and Shay on Country Nights Live. I'm going to let them explain that one to you.
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23: If you're caring for an aging parent, you may feel quite often that you're alone in what you're doing. 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According to a new report by the Pew Research Center, 10% of U.S. adults are caring for a parent over age 65. 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Beyond the sheer numbers, this report, perhaps unsurprisingly, found a major difference in caregiver well-being between men and women. One psychologist we spoke to suggested thinking 5 years in the future and imagining where you are right now. Will you be glad you took something on, or regretful that you didn't? You also need to cut yourself some slack, he said, especially women. Don't try to shoulder all of the burden by yourself. You might need to ask for help before you burn out. You'll be so glad you did. I'm Dr. Sanjay Gupta, helping you live a better life.

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1: On tour after weeks of salads. 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
1: Yeah, I was calling to make a request.
0: Yeah.
1: I'd love to hear Fireworks by Kelsey Hart.
0: Great song. What's your name? Where are you calling in from?
1: Oh, my name is Neil Bronson. I live out in White House, Tennessee.

0: Back in the saddle, it's Luke Combs on Country Nights Live. You know, he's got a lot of fond memories about playing football in his younger years.
1: I was kind of like the class clown of the locker room. I was like locker room entertainment guy. Like, yeah, those guys, they're always like cutting up and, you know, the scene in Remember the Titans when they're singing on the singing. That was me. I was that guy. I would say, you know, like I loved football. I wish I would have committed myself to it a lot more than I did. I didn't have the work ethic that I probably needed to do that, or just the drive at that age to do anything. But I mean, it was easy as far as doing both. You know, it was fun. I mean, I liked hitting people and I liked singing, so I got to accomplish both of those things at the same time, so that was pretty nice.
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10: 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Well, first, let's talk about actual magnesium. 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
1: As long as this song has been in my brain, it has meant go Dawgs for me in Athens, and it's, you know, it's April in Augusta. 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That song will forever have a special place in my heart, but it will always just make me think of the Masters.

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0: Better Life with Dr. Sanjay Gupta.
1: Eating a healthy diet is not only good for you physically, it can also keep your brain sharp as you age. According to a new study out of China, people who most closely followed the MIND diet slowed aging in key structures inside their brains by more than 2 years. The MIND diet is a combination of the Mediterranean diet, which we talk a lot about, and the DASH diet, which stands for Dietary Approaches to Stop Hypertension. All three of these diets are similar, but the MIND diet puts more of an emphasis on berries, beans, leafy green vegetables, fish, poultry, whole grains, olive oil, and nuts. You're not going to eat foods with a lot of saturated fat. We're talking cheese, butter, red meat, or anything fried. You really don't have to eat like this 100% of the time. That's the key. Just do the best that you can. I'm Dr. Sanjay Gupta, helping you live a better life.
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What do you do when all of your faves are wrapped up into one song? It's Hardy, Eric Church, Morgan Wallen, and Tim McGraw. It's kind of got that like Yellowstone feel, talking about the generations of land. MacArthur, this is Country Nights Live.

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0: Who's this? Where are you calling in from?
1: This is Jeff from Dallas. I was wondering if you could play that song by Ella. I think her name is Ella Lovely, If It Weren't for the Wind.

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0: 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Country Nights Live and Bailey Zimmerman. 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
1: Always be good to people, really. That's they've preached, you know, like, man, it's really easy to get a chip on your shoulder. It's really easy to think that you deserve more and think that this is not your way. And just always be nice to people and never think that you're better than anybody. And that has really helped because I'm just like every day I remember more just in my head, like, don't be better than anybody. Just work hard and

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18: If you're caring for an aging parent, you may feel quite often that you're alone in what you're doing. But you're not, not by a long shot. According to a new report by the Pew Research Center, 10% of U.S. adults are caring for a parent over age 65. Millions more are caring for a spouse or partner 65 or older. Beyond the sheer numbers, this report, perhaps unsurprisingly, found a major difference in caregiver well-being between men and women. One psychologist we spoke to suggested thinking 5 years in the future and imagining where you are right now. Will you be glad you took something on, or regretful that you didn't? You also need to cut yourself some slack, he said, especially women. Don't try to shoulder all of the burden by yourself. You might need to ask for help before you burn out. You'll be so glad you did. I'm Dr. Sanjay Gupta, helping you live a better life.
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A lot of people refer to Zach Top as the savior of traditional country music. No pressure there. He's not feeling it. Here's South of Sanity on Country Nights Live.

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Corey Kent's going to be hanging with us on Country Nights Live very soon. He is always so fun to talk to. He's a good storyteller, too. I can't wait. Here's This Heart.

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1: Morgan Wallen had quite the night in Denver last Friday. During Sand in My Boots, he couldn't hear his piano because of technical issues, got frustrated, and actually shoved it hard enough to flip it over. He still finished the song a cappella with the crowd singing along, then tipped the piano after the final note. At Saturday's show, he laughed it off, joking, "Let's see if this piano works tonight." Alan Jackson's final concert, Last Call, One More for the Road, just got even bigger. George Strait has officially joined the lineup for the May 27th Nashville show. Fans are already wondering if the two legends might dust off their duet, Murder on Music Row. Eric Church, Luke Combs, Lainey Wilson, Riley Green, and Carrie Underwood are also set to appear. And Taylor Swift is making a brief return to her country roots. Disney announced she's releasing a new song for Toy Story 5 this Friday called I Knew It, You Knew It. They're calling it a blend of her classic country style and the sound that's defined her record-breaking career. We'll hear what that means in just a few days. That's your Country Nights Live news update. I'm Bev Rainey.
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5: Did you know that almost half the vegetables and more than three quarters of the fruit that we eat in this country come from just one state, California? Yeah, it's true. And according to a new report by the Environmental Working Group, a health advocacy organization, a lot of this produce is tainted with PFAS, which are sometimes referred to as forever chemicals. Why? Well, the EPA says pesticides keep America's food supply safe, abundant, and affordable. And of course, these chemicals are used in every state, not just California. Now, if you are worried, though, about how much you're consuming, the best thing to do is to buy organic produce, if and when you can. Organic or not, you should rinse all fruits and vegetables under running water. Don't use any soap. And as one epidemiologist told us, use a brush on sturdier items like carrots, potatoes, and cucumbers. I'm Dr. Sanjay Gupta, helping you live a better life.
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0: 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Who's this? What would you like to hear tonight?
1: Yeah, this is Chris Jackson. I live in Detroit, Michigan. I'd like to hear that Worst Way by Riley Green.
0: Oh, yeah, Worst Way. Definitely. We'll do it.

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0: So I popped into a small place the other day off of Broadway for a surprise performance from Little Big Town and Miranda Lambert. Right there, right in front of me. It was so much fun. You never know what's going to happen in Nashville. Here's Hudson Westbrook talking about Miranda.
1: I think the main thing about Miranda is she's like, don't let anyone mess around like with you. Like, everything is your decision. Make your decisions. 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I think she's a perfect example of like a girl who powered through in country music. You know what I mean? And showed that she was here.

0: 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And so I really respect her for that reason. So I think staying the most like yourself as you can is the most important.
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4: The U.S. Treasury quietly released its official financial report for 2025. It appears by its own numbers, the U.S. government seems insolvent. It's reported that the Treasury shows about $6 trillion in assets and over $47 trillion in liabilities. Add it all up, and it looks like the U.S. owes more than $130 trillion it doesn't have. 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
16: If you're caring for an aging parent, you may feel quite often that you're alone in what you're doing. But you're not, not by a long shot. According to a new report by the Pew Research Center, 10% of U.S. adults are caring for a parent over age 65. Millions more are caring for a spouse or partner 65 or older. Beyond the sheer numbers, this report, perhaps unsurprisingly, found a major difference in caregiver well-being between men and women. One psychologist we spoke to suggested thinking 5 years in the future and imagining where you are right now. Will you be glad you took something on, or regretful that you didn't? You also need to cut yourself some slack, he said, especially women. Don't try to shoulder all of the burden by yourself. You might need to ask for help before you burn out. You'll be so glad you did. I'm Dr. Sanjay Gupta, helping you live a better life.

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Ashley McBride is going to be on the show with us this Friday. Do not miss out. She is absolutely fun to talk to. Here's What If We Don't on Country Nights Live. See you tomorrow.

Good morning, good evening, whatever time of day it is for you. Always happy that you are here. My name is Justin. This is the Overnight Ride. And to the benefit of all of my coworkers here, I can do the show fully clothed today because the air conditioning is back on. Also, shout out to everybody who works in HVAC. Summer's got to be their Super Bowl, right? 3-month Super Bowl. Those guys are climbing ladders, sweating on the roof. They're here for like 12 hours. Shout out to them. I appreciate you. We can

0: to reconsider what's at the cash register at the gas station. I'm Justin. This is the Overnight Ride. Stopped in to get my normal goods, which is a candy bar and an energy drink earlier today. But I switched it up. Usually I go with the same candy bar and the same energy drink, but I was feeling frisky. I was feeling different. I decided to change it up. So the total was going to be different, obviously, when I got to the front. So I walk up to the same worker I see at the 7-Eleven almost every day. Don't know each other's names. We know each other's vibes. Give him my energy drink. Give him my candy bar. He rings it up. It comes out to $9.11. And he goes, oop. And I haven't seen the total yet. And I go, huh? And he goes, oop. And I went, huh? And I finally look at the total. It was $9.11. So he makes a gesture to the small candies that are on the right side of the register. And I went, I mean, I don't really care that it says 911. But I guess this person does. But also, I don't want to buy, like, the nickel candy. So I asked him, I said, how old is the candy that's sitting there? Because no one's really buying the nickel candy ever. Unless they get a number they don't like at the cash register. And he goes, well, bro, I've been here for 5 years, and I don't think anybody's ever reached over there. And I went, then I don't want that. I don't want the old nickel candy. And you could say, Justin, okay, you can buy it and not eat it. No, if I'm going to buy it, I'm going to eat it. That's the problem. Because I'm going to stare at it in my car, and I'm going to eat it. And throwing it away feels like a waste of money. So I didn't buy it because the candy was old. I've never been paranoid about numbers at the cash register. The last, I don't know, 8 hours, I have been. Nothing bad has happened. Knock on wood. But now we got to change it up. Give me a better selection up front. Just give me like 5 cent Slim Jims. They don't ever go bad, right?
1: 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You're on the Overnight Ride. Participate in the show anytime at 615-737-1033.
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Jason Aldean hanging out with his friend Darius Rucker for the 17th annual Darius and Friends on Monday night, raising money for St. Jude Children's Research Hospital. Haven't seen the final total, but before it even kicked off, they already raised $150,000. I mean, that hospital is $2 million a day to run.

0: My name is Justin. This is the Overnight Ride, as always, on Instagram. Justin Off Air. It is CMA Fest this week in Nashville. So if I see anything cool, I'll post a picture of it. It's Josh Ross and Hate How You Look.
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So this is the last North American date for Luke Combs for the foreseeable future this upcoming weekend in Toronto, in Canada. So this will probably be my last prediction for who shotguns a beer with him. Toronto Blue Jays play there. Jose Bautista is my pick. And he's like in Sweden and Ireland. I don't know if I'll be able to make predictions on those. Sleepless in a hotel room on the overnight ride. I can

0: Might be a one-off, might not be, but Taylor Swift looks to be coming back to country. My name's Justin. This is The Overnight Ride, announced on Monday. She will have an exclusive new song for Toy Story 5. I'm okay with these sequels. I don't mind them. Usually sequels get worse, but Toy Story, they kind of get better. This song is called I Knew It, I Knew You. It will be out Friday. Looks like it is based upon Jessie from the Toy Story movies. She says, I wrote the song as soon as I got home from the screening. Sometimes, you know, you just know, right? Now, I don't know if this is going to be a full country album. I don't know if it's going to be pop and country. We'll hear the song this Friday. If I get it, I will play it for you. But it looks like Taylor Swift might be giving us a new country song in the near future. And maybe like a re-recording of her country albums. I haven't caught up in the lore. If you know, you know.
1: We're here for you. Second and third shifters, we are here for you. More of The Overnight Ride is next.
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11: Did you know that almost half the vegetables and more than three quarters of the fruit that we eat in this country come from just one state, California? Yeah, it's true. And according to a new report by the Environmental Working Group, a health advocacy organization, a lot of this produce is tainted with PFAS, which are sometimes referred to as forever chemicals. Why? Well, the EPA says pesticides keep America's food supply safe, abundant, and affordable. And of course, these chemicals are used in every state, not just California. Now, if you are worried, though, about how much you're consuming, the best thing to do is to buy organic produce, if and when you can. Organic or not, you should rinse all fruits and vegetables under running water. Don't use any soap. And as one epidemiologist told us, use a brush on sturdier items like carrots, potatoes, and cucumbers. I'm Dr. Sanjay Gupta, helping you live a better life.
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Cloud Nine tour is underway for Megan Maroney. There's a whole bunch of pink. I looked through her set list. She's not doing the Toby Keith cover anymore. I thought it was great. I thought it'd make it, but with three albums, you got to give the people what they want. 23 songs. It's beautiful things on the overnight ride.

0: Monday night, the unofficial kickoff of CMA Fest here in Nashville. A massive week. Rock and Jock Celebrity Softball Game benefiting Folds of Honor here in Tennessee. Riley Green was pitching. He did hit someone with a pitch. Added to the resume. It's changed my mind on the overnight ride.
1: If you showed up, I wouldn't let you in.

0: response. I can't hang my picture up. My name's Justin. It's the Overnight Ride. A couple weeks ago, I talked about how in Cracker Barrel, they have all the old pictures around. I was like, are they real people? What's stopping me from going in there and hanging up an old-timey photo of myself? Like, go to those old-timey photo places and dress up as an outlaw? Take my picture in black or white, or what is it, sepia tone? I'll go in there with a little drill and hang it up. Can't do that. I guess someone listening works for Cracker Barrel and they emailed me. And they said they actually do curate the pictures and stuff inside the Cracker Barrel to match local history. I just want a plaque. Like, I want to read that stuff. So if it's just a picture of a couple, tell me who they are, where they lived, what they did. Inform me as I eat my biscuits. They also said I cannot go in there and hang a picture up. Although, maybe we could work something out in the future. So to whoever was listening across America that works at Cracker Barrel, one, I want to come visit you. And two, update me. Let me know if I can hang my picture up in there in the future date.
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13: If you're caring for an aging parent, you may feel quite often that you're alone in what you're doing. But you're not by a long shot. According to a new report by the Pew Research Center, 10% of U.S. adults are caring for a parent over age 65. Millions more are caring for a spouse or partner 65 or older. Beyond the sheer numbers, this report, perhaps unsurprisingly, found a major difference in caregiver well-being between men and women. One psychologist we spoke to suggested thinking 5 years in the future and imagining where you are right now. Will you be glad you took something on, or regretful that you didn't? You also need to cut yourself some slack, he said, especially women. Don't try to shoulder all of the burden by yourself. You might need to ask for help before you burn out. You'll be so glad you did. I'm Dr. Sanjay Gupta, helping you live a better life.
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Yesterday was National Bubba Day. My name's Justin. This is The Overnight Ride. It is truly one of those nicknames that you have to earn. Like, when you see somebody and they're introduced to you as Bubba, you go, yeah, that's a Bubba. I know a couple people had a baby. They nicknamed it Bubba before. And I was like, no, you gotta see Bubba. Bubba's gotta be Bubba. Bubba's gotta look like Bubba. Bubba's gotta Bubba.

My name's Justin. This is The Overnight Ride, a busy week for Ian Munsick. Looks like a new album announcement is on the way. He also recorded a cover of a Michael Jackson song and listed his reasons as to why you know that tequila is talking. One of the reasons, telling someone you just met, you love them. The tequila talks in this one. Ian Munsick, Love is Blind on The Overnight Ride.

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0: six letters. Got the country world freaking out. I'm Justin. It's the Overnight Ride. Those six letters, FGL, LFG, which stands for Florida Georgia Line. Let's bleeping go. Billboard popped up here around Nashville, displaying some emojis that translate to Florida Georgia Line. Tyler Hubbard says they're flirting with playing some shows in 2027. This week happens to be CMA Fest here in Nashville. I went through a whole bunch of schedules for bars. There's empty slots. There's an empty slot in the stadium, which I believe will now be filled by Florida Georgia Line. I thought they would announce it like on the Morgan tour, show up and sing Up Down. Could happen. But it looks like at some point this week, I would say by Saturday, we'll be getting confirmation that Florida Georgia Line is getting back together.
1: 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We'll be right back.
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11: You ever wake up in the middle of the night or maybe first thing in the morning and notice drool on your pillow? Unless you're sleeping next to someone who hasn't already seen all your good, bad, and ugly, it's probably not that big a deal and not anything to worry about unless it's something that just started happening recently. When people drool at night, it's often because of a stuffy nose, acid reflux, or being a mouth breather. People who sleep on their stomach or side are more likely to drool than someone who sleeps on their back. But in some cases, drooling at night can be a warning sign of something more serious, like dental issues, sleep apnea, or even early symptoms of Parkinson's disease. If you're at all concerned about this, the best place to start is with an ENT doctor, an ears, nose, and throat doctor. They can recommend a sleep study to possibly get some answers. I'm Dr. Sanjay Gupta, helping you live a better life.

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Gavin Adcock does have a bet. My name's Justin. It is the Overnight Ride. Monday night was the Rock and Jock Celebrity Softball game here in Nashville for Folds of Honor in Tennessee. Gavin Adcock had a home run, which I don't think he knew he had a home run at first because he kept running to each base and looking back to be safe. You don't want to be thrown out. It's Gavin and Wannabe on the Overnight Ride.

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0: I guess this would be a travel hack or a hack if you're lazy while you're at the beach. My name's Justin. It's the Overnight Ride. I was reminded of this because Amazon is recalling a lounge chair meant for the beach and the pool because of an amputation risk. And by that, they mean there's a pinch point where if your fingers get caught in there, it might not be good for you. It's made by Giantex, G-I-A-N-T-E-X. If you ordered a chair recently on Amazon, go look it up. Here's my hack. I go to the beach often during the summer, but I hate carrying stuff to the beach because it's so hot. It's so humid, especially chairs, because there's no good way to carry them. I know there's backpack ones. The backpack doesn't work out for me. So for one summer, I would go to the beach. But on the way to the beach, I would kind of trash pick. Like, I would find broken beach chairs near the trash cans, and I would take one of those to the beach, right? I found one that was separated down the middle. So what I did was I stuck the footrest in a mound of sand and the back in a mound of sand, and it kind of made a longer chair. It was great. And you ask, well, Justin, why do you do this? You could just buy a chair. I didn't feel like carrying it. So what I would do is I'd pick up the trash one I would use on the beach, and on the way back, I would re-throw it out. Stay tuned for more travel hacks.
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12: Did you know that almost half the vegetables and more than three-quarters of the fruit that we eat in this country come from just one state, California? Yeah, it's true. And according to a new report by the Environmental Working Group, a health advocacy organization, a lot of this produce is tainted with PFAS, which are sometimes referred to as forever chemicals. Why? Well, the EPA says pesticides keep America's food supply safe, abundant, and affordable. And of course, these chemicals are used in every state, not just California. Now, if you are worried, though, about how much you're consuming, the best thing to do is to buy organic produce, if and when you can. Organic or not, you should rinse all fruits and vegetables under running water. Don't use any soap. And as one epidemiologist told us, use a brush on sturdier items like carrots, potatoes, and cucumbers. I'm Dr. Sanjay Gupta, helping you live a better life.
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Shane Proffitt already putting out a whole bunch of new music, did a photo shoot for his brand new song. He did have makeup on. He wants you to know he did look perfect. Shane, long live country on the Overnight Ride.

I do get a little Shania Twain vibe from this, and I like it. My name's Justin. It is the Overnight Ride. Caroline Jones did her solo thing alongside being Zach Brown Band, doing her solo thing again. The latest from Caroline Jones. You're it for me, honey, on the Overnight Ride.

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0: why don't Riley Green.
1: My name's Justin. This is the Overnight Ride because his team won the Celebrity Rock and Jock softball game Monday night here in Nashville for Folds of Honor in Tennessee. And I picked against them because the team captained by Zach Top had Roger Clemens, who played Major League Baseball. But it looks like from what I've seen, Riley Green's team has won. Gavin Adcock was on the team. Jordan Davis, Warren Zeiters. I mean, I really should have picked that one. I don't know what I was thinking. But some highlights. Gavin Adcock did hit a home run. It was very chaotic. Riley Green hit Zach Top with a pitch. Riley Green threw out Ashley Cook at first. Looked like a fun time was had by all. Of course, it's for a good cause, Folds of Honor here in Tennessee. And at the end, the winning team got a trophy, a cup. And Gavin Adcock poured a beer in it and drank out of it. The only way to celebrate a win, honestly.
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17: A better life with Dr. Sanjay Gupta.
18: Heart disease is still the leading cause of death here in the United States and around the world. But what if there was something you could do earlier in life to reduce the odds of becoming a statistic? Well, here in the United States, tens of millions of adults already take a statin to lower their cholesterol. But new guidance put out by the American College of Cardiology and the American Heart Association now emphasize that treating high cholesterol sooner could significantly reduce a person's lifetime risk of heart attack or stroke. How early are we talking? In your 30s, believe it or not. Of course, you need to talk to your doctor about whether statins are right for you, but you should know that the evidence is really starting to stack up that shows the earlier you get a jump on reducing lifelong exposure to plaque-causing lipids and lipoproteins, the better the odds are going to be for you. Make sure you get your cholesterol checked. That's the first step. I'm Dr. Sanjay Gupta, helping you live a better life.
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As we navigate the next couple days and the inevitable Florida Georgia Line reunion, there's a space at the stadium shows for CMA Fest. I believe it's right before LLA. So maybe they'll do something together. This is all like a conspiracy, but FGL's getting back together. Here's Ella and someone else, Morgan Wallen. I Can't Love You Anymore on the Overnight Ride.

is Justin. This is the Overnight Ride. As always, catch me on Instagram, Justin Off Air. I do want to say this. All the videos I've been posting were filmed in the same day. I do laundry. I just happen to wear the same shirt in every single video.

Cloud 9 Tour is underway with Megan Maroney. 23 songs. I believe they're divided up into acts. I know at one point she floats above the stage in a window. So technically that's flying, which she did say would happen on the new tour.

0: Shall we do the low-hanging fruit joke? 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I try to avoid these, but this one's right there. My name's Justin. It's the Overnight Ride. I do love colognes. Target has some good, cheap colognes. Why smell bad when you can smell good? Well, The Rock owns this brand called Papa Tui. They make, like, lotions and deodorant and stuff. He has now released colognes. There's three of them. They're $40. 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I will go and smell them for research for the show. 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Well, if you go to Target and buy The Rock's cologne, you can finally smell what he's cooking.
1: 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The Overnight Ride will be right back.
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5: A better life with Dr. Sanjay Gupta.
6: Did you know that almost half the vegetables and more than three quarters of the fruit that we eat in this country come from just one state, California? Yeah, it's true. And according to a new report by the Environmental Working Group, a health advocacy organization, a lot of this produce is tainted with PFAS, which are sometimes referred to as forever chemicals. Why? Well, the EPA says pesticides keep America's food supply safe, abundant, and affordable. And of course, these chemicals are used in every state, not just California. Now, if you are worried, though, about how much you're consuming, the best thing to do is to buy organic produce, if and when you can. Organic or not, you should rinse all fruits and vegetables under running water. Don't use any soap. And as one epidemiologist told us, use a brush on sturdier items like carrots, potatoes, and cucumbers. I'm Dr. Sanjay Gupta, helping you live a better life.
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By the end of this week, Florida Georgia Line looks to be back together. A lot of cryptic stuff happening. And a message came up on their Instagram. FGL LFG. LFG, look it up. It's a curse word. Jay.

0: book moving on.
1: Mentioned it a few minutes ago. Florida Georgia Line getting back together probably by the end of the week. Chase Matthew has campaigned hard to be their opener on the new tour. I think we got to do it. He was the first one to shoot a shot. Chase and FGL. Here's Holding It Down.

Alexandra K fans, they're the best. We had a show a couple hours ago here in Nashville for the local station I work for. Show started at 7. Fans were lined up at 11 a.m. to see AK.

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0: Marty, Eric Church, Morgan Wallen, Tim McGraw. That's MacArthur on the overnight ride. Good to see Tim McGraw back out there and doing it. New tour kicks off in about a month. Had some knee and back issues. And on top of that, released two brand new songs, Pawn Shop Guitar and Song for America. Tim says, time was challenging on so many levels, but one of the positive things that came out of it, aside from physically being back to 100%, was it gave me time to reflect on my life and write some new music.
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1: A better life with Dr. Sanjay Gupta.
2: Slowly but surely, AI is seeping its way into every corner of our lives. One area perhaps I didn't expect is diet advice. A new study out of Turkey found that chatbots are recommending to teen boys and girls that they restrict their daily calories to dangerously low levels and eat a balance of nutrients that are kind of out of whack. Remember, teenagers are growing, one pediatrician told us. If they aren't getting enough nutrition, it can really stunt their growth on a number of levels. And in extreme cases, it can lead to significant health consequences. Large language models, LLMs, they are designed to agree with you. So if you're looking to lose weight, they're going to push you pretty hard in that direction. They also sometimes don't know how to tell the difference between good information and bad information. And you know who does? Your doctor. I'm Dr. Sanjay Gupta, helping you live a better life.
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That is Stella Lefty, Boston on the overnight ride. Happens to be dating Vincent Mason. They have a song together. I'm sure it won't be the last one. My name's Justin. His name's Riley Green. It's Change My Mind.

0: you.
1: My name's Justin. This is The Overnight Ride. Something happening on Friday with Jacob Hackworth where he plays a football coach in a video. We'll see what happens. It's What Took You So Long on The Overnight Ride. You

0: name's Justin. This is The Overnight Ride. Who's this?
1: Jeff the Joke Guy.
0: Jeff the Joke Guy calling from Dallas, Texas. We'll make you laugh, make you groan, make you think, give you life advice. What's going on?
1: Did you hear about the lady that set her bills on fire?
0: I did not hear about the lady who set her bills on fire.
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0: Oh, man.
1: Recent studies have discovered that Levi Strauss didn't become successful purely by chance. It was something in his genes. This is Jeff the Joke Guy, signing off.
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10: 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And do they really work? Well, first, let's talk about actual magnesium. 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And most people get enough of it simply from the foods they eat. Now, if you're not getting enough, there are a few different types of supplements you can try. 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Now, when it comes to the science, we looked into this, and I gotta say, there's not a lot of strong evidence that magnesium supplements will actually help you sleep. They might help you manage pain, they might help you lower your stress levels, or work to get your muscles to relax. And maybe it's those things, then, that help you get some better sleep. I'm Dr. Sanjay Gupta, helping you live a better life.
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I cannot put my finger on it. I'm sure there's a lyric in here, the vibe of the song, or just the two voices together. Every time I hear this song, I just feel good. That's what music's for, right? I mean, sometimes you want to cry. Sometimes you want to feel good. Charles Wesley Godwin, Luke Combs, and Better That Way.

Ella Langley, Be Her on the Overnight Rides. It only took about 30 minutes to write that one. Didn't try so hard. Didn't sit there and try not to ourselves. Just felt right. She put it in a song.

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0: My name is Justin. This is the Overnight Rod. I just got a text. They spelled my name wrong for a credential for this week. My last name is Franiac, and they spelled it as Justin Frantic. Let me tell you, that's a pretty good radio name. We may switch it soon.
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6: 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Well, first, let's talk about actual magnesium. 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I'm Dr. Sanjay Gupta, helping you live a better life.
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invited Shay, one of the people getting married in Nashville over the next few weeks, to DM them on Instagram. They got a lot of responses. So it looks like Dan and Shay may be popping up at multiple weddings over the next couple weeks. It's Say So on the Overnight Ride.

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3: Weather. Well, our Wednesday is shaping up to be a beauty of a day to get out and about as we continue to keep the low humidity around and lots of sunshine in full swing. Afternoon highs topping out in the upper 70s to the lower 80s, and we continue to see that theme as we head on into our Thursday before more moisture builds by the weekend. In the WVLT First Alert Weather Center, I'm meteorologist Sydney Sullivan.
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1: Good morning from the WVLT Newsroom. I'm Brittany Tarwater. More deaths connected to an opioid recently found in East Tennessee. It's called cyclophene, a drug 10 times more powerful than fentanyl. Regional Forensic Center says there are more than 50 reported deaths linked to the opioid. It was first discovered in Knox County, but quickly spread to Anderson, Claiborne, and several other counties in East Tennessee. Officials say what makes this so dangerous is it's hard to detect, and people may not know they're using it. A state investigation found bus drivers in Granger County did not get bonuses approved by the Education Board. This investigation centers around a contractor that was fired last June. They're accused of not giving out more than $27,000 in raises over 4 years. That money was paid by the district. More reported sightings of two bald eagles still missing from Dollywood after nearly 2 months. They escaped from their enclosure after it was damaged by storms. There have been sightings in Carnes and Pigeon Fords. They have identifying bands. They're asking to share pictures if you see them. From the WVLT Newsroom, I'm Brittany Tarwater with the three things you need to know. Have a great day.
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2: Weather. We're looking at another perfect day to be out and about as full sunshine is in swing for us for our Wednesday, and highs topping out in the upper 70s to the lower 80s and keeping the low humidity around for the most part. Slight uptick in the heat and humidity as we go into the weekend, and that also comes with increasing rain chances. In the WVLT First Alert Weather Center, I'm meteorologist Sydney Sullivan.
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0: 107.7 WIVK. Good morning, it's Joey and Nancy. Producer Carly has joined us for Facebook Marketplace Price is Right. And how this works is she finds the most interesting things on the Facebook Marketplace, prints them out, and reads a description. And me and Nancy have to guess the what it's being sold for.
1: All right, this is a vintage 1999 Blues Clues t-shirt and shorts set, size 5.
0: Oh, I like
1: that. For a little boy.
0: Little boy.
1: Yep.
0: 1999?
1: Mm-hmm.
0: Whoa. You go first, ladies.
2: I'm thinking $12.
0: I'm thinking $35.
1: It is listed for $225.
2: Oh, God.
0: Because we're both
2: kind of
0: losers.
2: Yeah.
0: I don't know who the loser is on that one.
2: Who buys that?
1: No one yet.
0: Somebody who's into Blues Clues.
1: I'm not sure the dimensions of this, but this is a rubber chicken purse.
2: Oh.
1: The whole thing is rubber, and the bag is shaped like a chicken.
2: I'm going to go with $32.
0: $21?
1: It's $40.
2: Oh,
1: Nancy got that one. Yep.
0: Way to go, Nance.
2: Thanks.
0: Price is, it's Facebook Marketplace. Price is Right.
1: Yes. This is a set of 2 Delta airplane seats from a retired CRJ 200.
0: Yes. I love the CRJs.
2: I want this for, you don't even know what a CRJ is.
0: Is that an Embraer?
2: No, it's a Canadair.
0: Okay.
2: Same thing. Literally, it's the same size.
0: Thank you, Nancy.
2: I want that for my office.
1: The armrest is broken, though.
2: I'm going with $295.
0: $470.
1: $200.
3: Wow, way to go, Nancy.
2: Yay!
0: That's a good deal, man. And you can use it as a flotation device?
1: Yes. Yeah. All right, I've got 3 more.
2: Put that puppy on your boat.
1: So this is the Midge Barbie that was pregnant and then got taken off the shelves.
2: Okay,
1: so it's rare. It's rare. Midge.
0: I feel weird saying Midge on the radio, but I get it.
1: What's her name?
0: I know. Wait, is that Barbie's sister? Cousin?
1: I don't know.
0: Oh, it's just a
1: pregnant Barbie.
2: She's pregnant.
1: Yeah.
2: So. Oh,
0: so it's 2 Barbies in one.
2: Yes.
1: Yeah.
2: 2 Barbies in one. Why do I have to go first?
0: All right.
2: Okay. I know. I'll go first. I'm going to go with $452.
0: Jeez. $150.
1: Right on the money, Joey.
2: Okay.
3: Whoa. Hang on.
1: All right. I've got 2 more.
0: Facebook Marketplace prices, right? 2 more.
1: This is a set of 21 vintage antique doll arms and legs. They're ceramic. There's no plastic here.
0: It's like a collection of prosthetic limbs here, but from
1: dolls.
2: Teeny tiny ones.
1: Yes. There's 21 of them. It's a mixed collection of arms and legs.
0: You know what that is? That's a trash pile that's become a sale, Nancy.
2: Yes, but I'm going to go with $42.
0: Yeah. Okay. $10.
1: $175.
3: What?
2: Yay!
1: Yep. All right.
2: Okay.
0: But they
1: Last
0: smell.
1: One. Oh. This is a vintage upright piano.

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1: 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I wasn't Dwayne. 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
8: For the ninth year in a row, Finland has been named the happiest country in the world. That's according to the World Happiness Report put out every year by the Wellbeing Research Center at the University of Oxford in the UK. Two other Nordic nations, Iceland and Denmark, came in at numbers 2 and 3. Now, having spent quite a bit of time in these countries over my 2.5 decades as a journalist, I can tell you that this is not at all that surprising. There's an entirely different way of thinking in these countries. We before me, you might say. In other words, the mentality is less adversarial and much more, we're all in this together. One other interesting thing that came up was that no matter where someone lived, the more time they spent on social media, the less happy they were. Want to smile? It's simple. Put your phone away for a bit. I'm Dr. Sanjay Gupta, helping you live a better life.
7: A better life with Dr. Sanjay Gupta.
8: We all know how important it is to stay active as we age, especially as we get older. But I've come to realize that for as good as people are about getting their cardio in, a lot of older folks really don't seem to be doing the recommended amount of strength training or even understand why it's so important. It helps you stay functional and therefore independent for as long as possible. Certified strength and conditioning specialist Dana Santis says a great place to start is not with dumbbells or barbells, but with your body weight, which allows you to build strength while also learning how your body moves and where your limitations exist. It also reduces the risk of overwhelming your connective tissue, which adapts more slowly than muscles as we get older. Once you're comfortable, you can dial up that intensity, but do it slowly, do it carefully. I'm Dr. Sanjay Gupta, helping you live a better life.
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7: I'm not a deep thinker. 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
8: Good morning. 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
0: I've listened to WLVK all my life, and I've never heard such stupid stuff.
1: This is Sherry from Seymour. Here comes my two favorite people, Joey and Nancy.

0: Wednesday. Good morning. It's the Joey and Nancy Show.
1: Hello. Have y'all ever gotten targeted ads for, like, how to sleep better?
0: Probably.
1: You know what I'm saying? I got one last night for green noise. It's from, like, the maybe it's from the Calm app or, like, Better Sleep, but that might be a mattress. I'm not really sure.
2: So not white noise, but green noise.
1: Yes. They said in the ad that green noise, if you play it when you go to bed, helps stop racing thoughts. And, like, I don't consider myself somebody that has, like, racing thoughts. I consider myself to have, like, a dictionary in my brain that just flips through all the time. Like, I always have something going on in my head. Usually it's, like, creative, or I'm designing something, or I'm thinking about how we can add on to our house, or, like, whatever. But it's not, like, bad racing thoughts.
2: Okay, but you're suggesting racing thoughts are bad? Is that what you...
1: Like, when I hear the words racing thoughts, I think that's okay. Not good. But, like, mine are just, like, jumbled and garbled and, like, whatever. And so I saw this, and it was like, you need green noise. Not pink, not brown, but green, because green stops your racing thoughts, and it helps you sleep better.
2: Let's try again.
1: Is that green noise? Yeah, that's green noise?
2: Yeah.
1: So it sounds like static on the TV?
2: Yeah.
3: Sounds like the ocean.
2: Yeah. It's definitely making you stop talking, so something's working. Some of your racing thoughts are ending very fast when I play it. They've got all the colors of the rainbow. And the
1: What's the difference between...
2: The classic was the white noise.
1: Right.
2: This was the one, I think, the static on the TV. All right? Let's go through them. Oh, I tell you what. I'm going to play the noise. You tell me the color.
1: Oh, okay? Great.
2: All right, here's white noise. That ain't white noise. That's not... I'm thinking of the snow on the TV. That's white, okay?
1: Yeah, I was thinking white noise was like... I just
2: static?
1: Lost my train of thought. Oh, my God. Maybe that's working.
2: Yeah, green noise. Come back, Nancy. Come back.
1: Right. That would drive me bonkers.
2: All right. Now, hang on. Let's play this again. Okay. Here is another noise. What color is this called? What color?
1: I feel like that's brown?
2: That's brown noise.
1: Is it really?
2: You got it right. I love brown noise, by the way. What color is this noise?
1: Ah! Red!
2: That's pink noise.
1: I don't like pink noise.
2: That's what I thought white noise sounded like. That's pink noise. That's what you used to hear on the TV when you go to a channel that didn't have...
1: No, thank you.
2: I got two more. All right. I've never heard of this one. What is this?
1: Ooh.
2: What color noise is that?
3: Blue?
2: It's blue noise.
1: Is it really?
2: Yeah.
1: I didn't even know blue noise was a thing.
2: Me neither. It sounds like it's underwater, right?
1: Yeah.
2: All right. One more. I don't think you'll get this.
1: That's bacon frying noise right there. I'm going to go with yeller.
2: That is violet. So it's not pink, but it's violet.
1: Oh.
2: Yep, it works.
1: Really?
2: I like the brown noise because it is subtle.
1: Mm-hmm.
2: It's subtle and it's got a nice little gentle roar to it.
1: Okay.
2: And green, I don't know. Going to sleep.
1: They're saying that green helps stop racing thoughts.
2: That's blue. Really? No. That's okay. You know what sounds like an ocean, like kind of ocean waves.
1: See, that sounds like static to me.
2: Or a rainstorm or something like that. Yeah.
3: I just play thunderstorm noises.
2: I love a good thunderstorm.
3: Yeah.
2: Give me the claps. I didn't say what you. Don't look at me like that. I want thunderclaps.
1: Got it.
2: Boom, mm-hmm. Boom.
1: Yes, that's exactly what you said.
2: All right. It's Joey and Nancy.
1: Okay. Well, maybe I'll try green noise later. Joey's just walking away from his microphone.
2: I just want to tell everybody what's going on today.
1: Okay.
2: Chance at $107,000. 9 a.m. this morning. Hold on for that. Plus, I may have infected my boss's computer.
1: Which boss?
2: I can't tell you. You'll find out on the radio this morning.
1: Oh, Lord.
2: I was trying to do something kind. We'll come right back. It's Joey and Nancy.
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2: Good morning from the WVLT Newsroom. I'm Brittany Tarwater. Heads up, if you live in Oak Ridge, you may see a lot of emergency crews around the National Lab today. No need to worry. Oak Ridge leaders say local and federal agencies will be conducting a scheduled exercise at ORNL. This goes from 8 to 3:30. A road in the North Cumberland Wildlife Management Area is closed due to the rain that we've had recently. Wildlife officers say it's no longer safe to drive on. This is in Campbell County. TWRA says part of Montgomery Fork Road was washed away by heavy rain. We'll let you know when it reopens. Dolly Parton Children's Hospital is opening a new lounge for families with patients in the ICU. This will give families a comfortable place to decompress and stay while their child is in intensive care. It includes sleeping pods, showers, workspaces, laundry, and dining, all meant to bring a sense of normal during these long hospital stays. From the WVLT Newsroom, I'm Brittany Tarwater with the three things you need to know. Have a great day.
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4: Weather. Well, our Wednesday is shaping up to be a beauty of a day to get out and about as we continue to keep the low humidity around and lots of sunshine in full swing. Afternoon highs topping out in the upper 70s to the lower 80s, and we continue to see that theme as we head on into our Thursday before more moisture builds by the weekend. In the WVLT First Alert Weather Center, I'm meteorologist Sydney Sullivan.
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1: Welcome to Group Therapy, Mallory. What's going on?
2: So I have this really, really nice coworker who keeps asking if we can carpool because we live in the same neighborhood and we work the same shift, but she is just a nonstop talker. And I am what you would call introverted. I feel like my car is kind of my quiet time and how I kind of mentally prepare for the day. And then, you know, going home afterward, how I kind of decompress from the day. So for the past couple of weeks, I've just been kind of dodging the invitations with excuses like, oh, I have plans after work or whatever. But she's just not getting the hint. She keeps asking. But I just would rather not.
1: Boy, this sounds familiar.
3: I don't know why. How long is the commute?
2: It's like 20 minutes.
3: Okay, so coworker that wants to commute, carpool with you, and you don't want to do it, but you don't want to hurt her feelings. Is that the problem?
2: Yeah.
3: Okay.
2: Yeah.
1: My thoughts on this might actually shock Joey, but because I'm the talker in our relationship and I'm always like, you want to ride together? And he's always like, nope, sure don't. Although we did drive to Nashville once
3: and
1: he talked my head off. He would not shut up and I could not sleep. So I was like, this is a little backwards.
3: It happens.
1: I'm kind of the same way. Like on a daily basis, I just want to drive. I want to listen to what I want to listen to or nothing, or I want it to be silent, or I want to call my best friend and gossip about whatever. So I completely get this. I don't think I could carpool.
2: Right.
1: I need a couple minutes to come up with a really good excuse for you to tell
3: what
1: her.
3: What do you do? Are you a people pleaser, Mallory?
2: What gave me away?
3: Well, I mean, game recognized game. Like, right. I've had the same thing where it's like, I want to think I have the ability, or I'd like to think it's okay just to tell somebody, hey, no thanks. But then I think I'm afraid of how I'm going to worry about that and if I'm being honest. And so, because there's nothing wrong with saying no. Nothing at all.
1: No.
3: But it's like, I guess the fear of possibly hurting somebody's feelings.
2: Right. Yeah.
1: I'm thinking that maybe you just like be upfront with her and just be like, listen, I love you to death. Like, you're a good friend. You're a great coworker. But like, that is my only downtime. It's when I prepare for the day. It's when I decompress for the day. And every now and again, I don't mind at all. But to commit to that every day, like, I need to be able to go to the store on the way home and not, like, you know what I mean? And
3: blame
1: not,
3: you.
2: Right.
1: Yeah.
3: Well, yeah, make it all about you, whether that's true or not. But, like, this is how I feel. This is my, I want to say your issue, but this is your time.
2: Right.
3: And And I would just leave it at that. And if anybody takes that wrong, you can't feel bad about that. Like, that is somebody else's problem now.
1: Right.
2: Right. Okay.
1: That's a lot.
3: This might be the fastest group therapy ever.
1: Yeah.
3: All right, Mallory's on the phone. Her coworker wants to carpool every single day. It's 20 minutes each way. Not only is the coworker a talker, but Mallory's introvert and she doesn't want it. What does she do? And how does she tell this lady no without hurting her feelings? Call or text 656-9485. It's group therapy.
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5: We have lots of sunshine on tap for our Wednesday, and temperatures continuing to feel nice and refreshing in the upper 70s, lower 80s. In the WVLT First Alert Weather Center, I'm meteorologist Sydney Sullivan.
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1: Mallory's got a coworker who wants to carpool every day to work. It's 20 minutes each way. And she doesn't know how to tell her no. That's it. Like, what does she do?
2: Wait, I got one quick question. Did she offer to help you pay for gas, or did she simply want to ride with you?
3: She suggested taking turns.
2: Okay.
3: So we would
2: switch
3: off who drives.
2: Got it. Okay, cool.
1: Well, as we predicted, not one person is suggesting that you carpool with this lady. Andrea texted.
3: Okay,
1: she said,
3: good.
1: Just tell her you like your alone time. It's not rude. That's exactly what we were saying.
3: Okay.
1: Rebecca said the same thing, basically. She's like, carpooling is a commitment. Don't do it if you don't
2: want to. Exactly.
1: Man, yeah, because you start it and then how do you back out?
2: Right.
1: I mean, what do you want to say?
4: Sounds like somebody's more concerned with themselves than Mother Earth.
1: Okay.
2: Mallory's like, I don't even know what to say to that.
3: I mean, he's not wrong. It would be better for the environment.
1: I don't know.
2: That depends. Are you talking about the outdoor environment? Are you talking about my mental environment?
1: That's right. Like, from now on, Nancy, I'm not going to tell you no. I'm just going to say, actually, no, that won't work.
2: You could say it's bad for your mental environment.
1: Yeah, that's right. Mallory, where are we going with this? Do you have a tactic or a technique you want to steal here?
3: I mean, I think just leveling with her is probably the best course of action. And actually, it makes me feel better that you guys are kind of joking about it, because maybe, you know, we'll get there too. That makes me feel like I'm not actually going to hurt her feelings, and we can kind of joke about, oh, I'm such an introvert, I need my recharging time. And that doesn't have to affect our relationship.
2: No. Right.
1: You're good. This is going to be a whole nothing burger. You have the conversation and you'll move on. You'll feel better. But and don't feel bad about being anxious. Like, I mean, there's a few of us in this room that get anxious over nothing stuff. You know what I mean?
3: Right.
1: All right, Mallory. Hope that helped. Thanks for calling Group Therapy.
3: It did. Thank you guys so much.
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2: A better life with Dr. Sanjay Gupta.
3: For the ninth year in a row, Finland has been named the happiest country in the world. That's according to the World Happiness Report put out every year by the Wellbeing Research Center at the University of Oxford in the UK. Two other Nordic nations, Iceland and Denmark, came in at numbers 2 and 3. Now, having spent quite a bit of time in these countries over my 2.5 decades as a journalist, I can tell you that this is not at all that surprising. There's an entirely different way of thinking in these countries. We before me, you might say. In other words, the mentality is less adversarial and much more, we're all in this together. One other interesting thing that came up was that no matter where someone lived, the more time they spent on social media, the less happy they were. Want to smile? It's simple. Put your phone away for a bit. I'm Dr. Sanjay Gupta, helping you live a better life.
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0: Okay, it's Joey and Nancy. You know, to cure them summertime blues, some free pizza.
1: Oh, absolutely.
0: Dude, I would tear up a pizza right now. It's 6:27 in the morning.
1: Yes.
0: Oh, we have found this place. It's called Harby's Pizza. It's got a B. So Harby's Pizza. It's in Knoxville. What part of Knoxville is it?
1: It's like on Broad. It's on the corner of Broadway and Walker. But I never know. Like, it's not west. It's not really east. It's kind of central.
0: Downtown.
1: It's very central.
0: So we are going to be there on Tuesday night, 5 to 7 p.m. for our pizza tour, where we are going to local different pizza restaurants and handing out free pizza. We have 300 slices.
1: Yeah, we do.
0: And it's good. And we're not just saying that because we're going. No, I ate the entire pizza.
1: We went there a couple weeks ago to like kind of scout out our spaces. Man, it was good. It wasn't too greasy. It wasn't too thin. Right. It wasn't too thick. It was just good.
0: So, that's our first stop. So this Tuesday night, if you want to go, you can bring the family out.
1: Yeah.
0: I think we're going to do a free slice per person. And I think they're going to have some special offers. So if you're like, yo, we're still hungry. I think they're going to have some special offers so you can get pizza at a discount. They're going to have their ice cream truck out there. Mm-hmm. And we would love to meet you. Text pizza to 656-9485. And if you are a local pizzeria owner or you know one, or you got an in for us?
1: Like a good old boys one.
0: Yes. Not a franchise.
1: No.
0: Somewhere that, you know, everybody knows this is the fabric of the community that they're in. You can text us at 656-9485 and we'll reach out.
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3: Good morning from the WVLT Newsroom. I'm Brittany Tarwater. Maryville police are sounding the alarm, saying scammers are calling people claiming they're officers. The police department says they've had several reports in the past month. It says that you'll miss a court date and demand money, or you may end up going to jail. Once that money is sent, you may not get it back. If you get a call like this, hang up and report it. A traffic alert out of Gatlinburg. Starting tomorrow, crews will repair damaged guardrails on the spur. If you see workers, be sure to give them extra room. You can see the Knoxville Smokies for free. All you have to do is donate blood. Medic Regional Blood Center is offering rewards to blood donors throughout the month. If you donate between now and June 7th, you'll get a voucher for a Smokies game. Other rewards include a free ticket to Ripley's Aquarium and coupons for Salsarita's and Texas Roadhouse. We have the number to call as well as a list of donation locations in the WVLT News app. From the WVLT Newsroom, I'm Brittany Tarwater with the three things you need to know. Have a great Wednesday.
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8: Weather. We're looking at another perfect day to be out and about as full sunshine is in swing for us for our Wednesday, and highs topping out in the upper 70s to the lower 80s and keeping the low humidity around for the most part. Slight uptick in the heat and humidity as we go into the weekend, and that also comes with increasing rain chances. In the WVLT First Alert Weather Center, I'm meteorologist Sydney Sullivan.
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2: Coming up a little after 9 a.m., it's going to be your first chance of the day to win our $107,000 playlist payoff. 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
3: So I almost sent my boss in a virus the other day. I was trying to do something nice, and I was trying to be a little too creative. This is our actual boss, Rich.
2: You okay? Almost sent it, or you sent it?
3: No, I sent, like, it could have been bad. He comes in here. Basically, I was sending him an email because I needed him to order some suntan lotion. I know. And what was the...
2: Well, I know what it's for, so it doesn't sound bad to me, but that sounds a little weird.
3: A couple products. No, we're going to be the 4th of July. We're going to be out at Patriot Park for Patriot Fest. And I said, hey, let's get some sunscreen and a mister fan, right? One of those misting fans. And so when listeners come up with, like, hey, you want some free sunscreen? We got you taken care of. And so when I went to paste the Amazon link in the email, were you on that email?
2: No. Yes. Yes, I was.
3: Yeah. So when I went to do it, the Amazon link was like 3 miles long. And I said, I can't do that. I cannot send an email with the aesthetic looking so stupid. This is how my mind works. And I said, I'm going to go to a link shortening website.
2: Oh, no.
3: You know, the like bit.ly.
2: Oh, no.
3: Whatever it is, I'm going to go there. And have you ever used one?
2: I've seen them. I don't click on them.
3: What do you mean you don't click on them?
2: Like if

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1: Hey, for Bitly, Carly, there was a reason. There was some reason I couldn't use it.
2: Usually you just have to log in, and then you're just limited to the number you can do a month. Thank you.
1: That's what I didn't want to log in. I didn't want an account.
2: I'm not interested.
1: Just give me the free thing.
3: Or you could just go to Amazon and hit the share button, and it creates a very cute little picture, and you just click on the picture.
1: Whatever. You're right, though. You're right. I could have done that. So I'm just saying, be careful if you use anything like that, link shortening services. They have figured out a way to take advantage of people through those. And I would feel like I'd be the one to catch that.
3: Normally, you probably would be that one person that would catch that.
1: Learn from my mistake this morning. Guys.
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14: Recent survey conducted by Common Sense Media found one-third of teenagers prefer AI companions over humans for serious conversations. There's a term for that, social offloading. And experts we talked to warned that this habit could be stunting emotional growth, leaving an already isolated generation who came of age during the pandemic even less prepared for the messiness of human interaction. Sure, AI can help you polish whatever it is you're looking to say, but that's not very human, right? It's the messiness that makes our interactions with each other so real. It's also what makes them so validating, help us to develop our confidence, our voice, our deep bonds with each other. Psychiatrists we talked to encouraged turning to family or friends when you're struggling to express yourself. They are keen to help. I'm Dr. Sanjay Gupta, helping you live a better life.

0: Georgia Line's social media account has been updated for the first time in years. I'm so excited. It says FGLLFG. Now, I can't tell you what the latter part of that means. Yeah,
1: what's it mean? I'll Google it.
0: Let's go! The excitement is there for reunion. Billboards have come up all over Nashville. They have like an orange and a peach and a weird equal sign and then home. And I'm like, oh, FGL, here we go. The billboard has a number on it. You can actually text the number and it says, turns out some things are just better together, much more to come. And there's also a rumor that they might take the CMA Fest stage this weekend together as FGL.
1: Well, that's what the billboard, I think, means.
0: Yes.
1: So it's a Spotify logo.
0: Yes.
1: Followed by a house. And They've got the Spotify house.
0: Right.
1: So that would make perfect sense.
0: Yes.
1: Oh, didn't know you guys were showing up here.
2: Huh. Hot tea.
0: Morgan Wallen has verified that his piano is now good and in good working order after flipping it over on a stage last weekend in Denver.
3: Hey, I just want you guys to know that right now this piano is working. That's what they told me last night.
0: He said, that's what they told me last night, too, which is when it didn't work and he flipped it over. And then he added the caption, can't tell you I'm so distraught over my piano.
1: No, he says, can't you tell?
0: Can't you tell? Yes. He was trolling the people that were like, oh, he's got anger issues and blah, blah, blah. The beer company Keystone Light is celebrating America's 250 birthday in a huge way. For $250, they will fly a World War II fighter plane right over your backyard.
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1: Can more commercials sound like these, by the way? I miss these.
0: I thought it was like a WWE wrestling commercial.
1: No.
0: So it's in Florida. You have to book it. It's up to four friends. And it's July 4th. But so I don't know if they're selling just one.
1: I think it's just one.
0: Or they're selling multiple because it says that you can get on there and book until they run out.
1: Oh, okay.
0: So maybe it's like a huge backyard party that you can register for.
1: Somebody's going to Florida.
0: Let's go. I'm Nancy. That's your hot tea.
7: And now you know the rumor and a lot of mystery. Joey and Nancy sip a hot tea.
8: Yeah, well, in the last few minutes, I double-checked traffic flow in out of Roan and Loudoun County in pretty good shape. More work and bridge work continues on 95 in and out of Loudoun County near the interstate. That's why you have delays many mornings and afternoons. Also, work continues with delays about every morning coming on the westbound side of Edgemore Road by Melton Lake. Softer water, better coffee, better life. I think the best system you could possibly be, the best water filtration system from KingPureWater.com.
9: Well, we have lots of sunshine on tap for our Wednesday, and temperatures continuing to feel nice and refreshing in the upper 70s, lower 80s. In the WVLT First Alert Weather Center, I'm meteorologist Sydney Sullivan.
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17: A better life with Dr. Sanjay Gupta.
18: Heart disease is still the leading cause of death here in the United States and around the world. But what if there was something you could do earlier in life to reduce the odds of becoming a statistic? Well, here in the United States, tens of millions of adults already take a statin to lower their cholesterol. But new guidance put out by the American College of Cardiology and the American Heart Association now emphasize that treating high cholesterol sooner could significantly reduce a person's lifetime risk of heart attack or stroke. How early are we talking? In your 30s, believe it or not. Of course, you need to talk to your doctor about whether statins are right for you, but you should know that the evidence is really starting to stack up that shows the earlier you get a jump on reducing lifelong exposure to plaque-causing lipids and lipoproteins, the better the odds are going to be for you. Make sure you get your cholesterol checked. That's the first step. I'm Dr. Sanjay Gupta, helping you live a better life.
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2: Good morning from the WVLT Newsroom. I'm Brittany Tarwater. More deaths connected to an opioid recently found in East Tennessee. It's called cyclophene, a drug 10 times more powerful than fentanyl. Regional Forensic Center says there are more than 50 reported deaths linked to the opioid. It was first discovered in Knox County, but quickly spread to Anderson, Claiborne, and several other counties in East Tennessee. Officials say what makes this so dangerous is it's hard to detect, and people may not know they're using it. A state investigation found bus drivers in Granger County did not get bonuses approved by the Education Board. This investigation centers around a contractor that was fired last June. They're accused of not giving out more than $27,000 in raises over 4 years. That money was paid by the district. More reported sightings of two bald eagles still missing from Dollywood after nearly 2 months. They escaped from their enclosure after it was damaged by storms. There have been sightings in Carnes and Pigeon Forge. They have identifying bands. They're asking to share pictures if you see them. From the WVLT Newsroom, I'm Brittany Tarwater with the three things you need to know. Have a great day.
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4: Yeah, here we go. The volume is up just a little bit now. You'll find yourself bogging down out of Loudoun County, 75 northbound, 40 eastbound from the split by Watt Road, on and off at Watt Road and up toward the scales before it breaks free. For our listeners in Granger County, a wreck on 11W Smoky Grove Road. We'll drop that in. Decent shape early coming inbound Washington Pike. Party at the Plaza Ripley's Aquarium Wednesday, Friday, Saturday, 11 to 3. Fun for the whole family at Ripley's Aquarium in Gatlinburg.
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6: Weather. Well, our Wednesday is shaping up to be a beauty of a day to get out and about as we continue to keep the low humidity around and lots of sunshine in full swing. Afternoon highs topping out in the upper 70s to the lower 80s, and we continue to see that theme as we head on into our Thursday before more moisture builds by the weekend. In the WVLT First Alert Weather Center, I'm meteorologist Sydney Sullivan.
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1: I love me some Joey and Nancy.
2: Oh, the 2026 things left in an Uber list has come out. Boy, is it weird.
3: So people get in an Uber and they get out of the Uber and they've left these things behind.
2: Yeah, and I mean, there's always going to be like someone's dentures, a pair of partials, one shoe, like grass. Those are pretty normal, I feel like.
3: These are not normal, though. What's on the list?
2: Oh, no. I mean, some of those made the list, but some of them have your head scratching. Like, why would you have that in there in the first place? Or why would you leave it in an Uber? Or was this intentional?
3: Try me. So do this. Tell me the item. These are all real, by the way. Left in the Ubers, and I'll try to come up with a reason why it was in the Uber in the first place. Go ahead.
2: An ankle monitor.
3: Well, I mean, somebody clearly has a drinking and driving problem or whatever. That wouldn't just be DUIs. I suppose they're on probation.
2: Mm-hmm. And you could be a murderer.
3: And they decided to cut it off and be free. That's easy. What else?
2: Okay. 420 donuts.
3: They were on their way to a school end of year celebration.
2: And they just forgot all of them in the Uber?
3: On April 20th.
2: Okay. A rhinestone picture of Jesus Christ himself.
3: I mean, a rhinestone picture of Jesus himself.
2: Uh-huh.
3: They had got it from an estate auction from a very religious woman with a lot of time on her hands.
2: Okay.
3: And they forgot Jesus. And that happens sometimes. You forget he's with you. But you shouldn't. You should know at all times. And even though she loved Jesus, Jesus didn't leave her. Next.
2: A child's prosthetic eyeball.
3: Well, you know, kids constantly playing with things. Whoop, where'd it go, mama?
2: 20 pounds of duck sausage.
3: Well, you know, what? Now, normally you would be able to smell it and say, hey, I've left it. But that day they had a cold, an upper respiratory infection.
2: Oh, okay.
3: And so they forgot their duck sausage, which I didn't know existed.
2: Okay.
3: What else?
2: An entire dishwasher.
3: Wait, what kind of...
2: The appliance.
3: What kind of vehicle do you Uber to haul your dishwasher?
2: Maybe there's a special section on Uber where it's like a rent-a-truck type of thing.
3: That's right.
2: Yes.
3: They were taking it... They were on their way to the scrap metal place, right?
2: Okay.
3: And they forgot it in the trunk.
2: Maybe that was the same for the double door oven that was left in a different one.
3: Exactly. But can get some money for that metal.
2: This is the one that I really can't wait to hear about.
3: This was left in an Uber.
2: Yes. Pelvis implants.
3: Wait. What are those? Can I look that
2: I'm
3: up?
2: Assuming it's like a fake hip.
3: A fake hip.
2: Which it's supposed to be implanted inside of one's body.
3: Yes.
2: I would like to know how it got outside
3: this
2: of one's body.
3: This is what happened.
2: Okay.
3: This is what happened. This was a medical student.
2: Okay.
3: Okay. And they're studying pelvic things. What do you call it? The pelvic floor. What do they call it?
2: That's completely different.
3: How do you know? We just learned pelvic implants exist.
2: Yes, but I know what a pelvic floor is.
3: Okay, it doesn't matter.
2: I've had children.
3: They were studying the operation of the pelvis, okay? And they were taking it home, and on their way to class the next day, they left it. They just left it. It was, you know, it happens.
2: Like a ball and socket. Maybe they wanted to make a lamp out of it.
3: Could be.
2: I'm just trying to help you out here.
3: No, I feel like I have a very hypothetical situation. What? Is there something else?
2: No, it just pelvic implants. Just kind of got me a little bit.
3: Ouch.
2: Mm-hmm.
3: Mm. Yeah. All left in Ubers.
2: All of them left in Ubers.
3: Hey, if you're listening right now, I need help with something. This, if you've ever stayed at a bed and breakfast, and I don't mean an Airbnb.
2: Right.
3: A true bed and breakfast. We're booking a vacation, and I'm struggling because I got all these questions that I do not know. And I know I could Google them, but we've got friends listening right now.
2: I would rather talk to a human being than Google AI.
3: All right. I need help because I'm thinking about doing it, but we'll be right back. It's Joey and Nancy.
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0: but now.
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0: 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I need advice. And I thought you'd be able to help me, Nancy, but yesterday I brought this up off the air and Nancy's like, no, I don't know either. So we are going on a vacation to what you would call the New England area over the summer. And we're going to hit a bunch of state capitals. So you got the Rhode Island and New York and Vermont, and New Hampshire, all of them up there. Try to check off all these state capitals. It's kind of one of the things that we do. And initially we had booked all these just, we'll call them regular hotels.
1: Yeah.
0: And
1: like
0: I got
1: chains, right. Normal stuff.
0: And I got looking at it and I was like, man, this is a lot of money. And I'm not trying to brag, but the truth was, to get anything that felt reasonable, it was at least $250 a night. And I'm like, gosh, wonder if it's because it's summer. So then I keep getting all these results for B&Bs. And I don't mean Airbnbs. I mean bed and breakfasts.
1: I've always wanted to stay in one of those. And have you ever?
0: One. I stayed in one in Savannah. And it was awesome. Now, this was a massive home, and I bet there was 15 rooms in it.
1: Oh, wow.
0: So it was almost like a little like micro
1: boutique hotel type
0: right,
1: of thing.
0: Right. It felt like a hotel, but the truth was you would go downstairs, and you would sit in this living room area, and you would, not living room, like almost dining room area, and you'd eat, and it was wonderful. So my question is, I'm seeing some of these beds and breakfasts that have like two rooms. And like, I've always in my head, I'm like, wait, and this is from Forrest Gump. They ruined it for me. Forrest Gump lives in a bed and breakfast. His
1: yes.
0: mama. Okay. Am I just going to be in somebody's house? Like, I'm not trying to ask a dumb question, but like, does the owner live there and do they come down and cook me breakfast? Or is it like,
1: well, like now I'm starting to wonder about like, how is your room locked? Like, well, they probably don't have the, like, key cards.
0: Well, they might. Maybe there's a key, classic, just a key.
1: Just a key, because I'm like, what if you're staying in that house and you need both of the two rooms that are available? One for you and your wife
0: right.
1: and the other one for your kids.
0: Right.
1: Like,
0: I just don't know how
1: y'all have a Jack and Jill bathroom? Like, how does that work?
0: If anybody stayed at one and they were really happy, and it doesn't have to be in the Northeast, it could be somewhere else. But, like, how does, because I know people are obsessed with these. Is it just you roll in, and is it basically like an Airbnb, but they have somebody cooking for you? Is this
1: like, is there a house mom there?
0: Like, how does it work? Like, how does the breakfast work? I really have no idea, and I know I could Google it, but
1: oh my gosh, I have so many more questions now.
0: Because you were saying you wanted to stay in one in Salem.
1: Yes, in Salem, Massachusetts, over like sometime in October for the witch trials. But most of those up there are like, that's what they're known for. They don't have a lot of hotels in Salem, Mass. It's almost all bed and breakfast.
0: There's a lot of motels, a lot of boutique motels I'm finding, which look cool.
1: Yep.
0: But it's probably going to take a little bit of convincing because we stayed at the one in Savannah, me and my wife. But the idea of taking our kids to a bed and breakfast, I can't imagine that.
1: Do you find it a little creepy?
0: A little creepy is not the word. Awkward is probably a better word. Like, just the fact that I'm, because some of these, they just look like you're in somebody's bedroom.
1: Well, and then I feel like if you're in a bed and breakfast in a small house and the owners do live there, are they going to be watching you the whole time? Like, I hope they don't sit on that couch. Their kids need to not touch the antique light fixture.
0: Well, I'm sure.
1: Don't run upstairs. You know what I'm saying? Like, just as a homeowner, that's how I would feel with permanent guests in my house. But I don't know if that's the way with bed and breakfasts.
0: Andrew said I need to go watch the King of Queens episode about bed and breakfasts.
1: Okay.
0: I have a feeling maybe I shouldn't. But I'm just curious if they're like, if does anybody say, hey, you really need to try these and get over the weirdness of it? Because they're the other thing is they're cheaper. They don't
1: cost.
0: I mean, some of them are like $180 a night or something. And it includes breakfast. And I'm like, I don't want to turn down what could be a really cool experience just because I don't know what I'm doing.
1: Right.
0: Does that make sense?
1: Yes, but since nobody's calling, you might have to Google it.
0: Or just don't do it at all because nobody wants to endorse them.
1: Huh.
0: Do we have bed and breakfast around Knoxville? I
1: think we do.
0: I have no idea.
1: Like in all these cute little like outskirts towns, like Jonesboro, you know.
0: Sure.
1: Rogersville.
0: Probably.
1: All of, like there's Wartburg. There's got to be bed and breakfast in the little communities like that. Oh, finally.
0: Yeah, we got somebody.
1: Someone's calling us.
0: All right, we'll wait for her for a second.
1: Okay.
0: Yeah, we'll so we're thinking
1: take,
0: about...
1: We'll take this one.
0: All right.
1: Hi, you're live on the air.
2: Okay.
0: Hey, you're there. What would you say about bed and breakfast?
2: They're wonderful. We've stayed in two, one in Asheville, one in Cape Cod. The one in Cape Cod was a much bigger house near the beach. Breakfast was provided, snacks. You arrive, you have chocolates and champagne in your room, that kind of thing.
0: Oh, my. Well, the kids will love that. We're going to Cape Cod. I didn't tell you that part. So you can go ahead and just text me. Yeah, just text it to us. But what I was saying, is it like a little mini hotel, or is it really like somebody's house?
2: It's like you're staying in a house, but you have your privacy. You can be with the other guests, or you don't have to.
1: The owner
2: shows up, provide breakfast and that kind of thing, and welcome you when you get there. But other than that, they kind of leave you alone.
0: They leave. Oh, I like that.
1: Okay.
0: All right. Hey, thank you very much. All right.
1: You want to talk to June Ann? Real quick,
0: and then we got to get to Lucky 7. Hey, June Ann.
3: Hey. My husband and I have stayed in many bed and breakfast, and I feel like they're more adult-oriented than family oriented. It really is more like a home, like what you were talking about in Savannah. And we've stayed in those up in the New England area too. And sometimes the owner stays on property, sometimes they don't, but they come and do your breakfast and all that. But the rooms are very private. Usually all have a private bathroom, all that kind of stuff. But I just feel like most of the time it's more oriented toward couples.
0: That's good.
1: Good to know.
0: That's good.
1: Good to know.
0: Right. Hey, thank you, June Ann. Appreciate everybody else calling. We'll come right back. We're playing Lucky 7. It's $50 you can win at 7:30. Hold on.
4: I'm still all in all, not bad. Earlier, I mentioned a slowdown out of Loudoun County. We've got a disabled vehicle here near Watt Road. It's slowing you down out of Loudoun County on 4875. Once you get by the disabled truck, you should be in pretty good shape coming inbound. Still, beautiful morning. 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
5: Well, we have lots of sunshine on tap for our Wednesday, and temperatures continuing to feel nice and refreshing in the upper 70s, lower 80s. In the WVLT First Alert Weather Center, I'm meteorologist Sydney Sullivan.

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3: Good morning from the WVLT Newsroom. I'm Brittany Tarwater. Heads up, if you live in Oak Ridge, you may see a lot of emergency crews around the National Lab today. No need to worry. Oak Ridge leaders say local and federal agencies will be conducting a scheduled exercise at ORNL. This goes from 8 to 3:30. A road in the North Cumberland Wildlife Management Area is closed due to the rain that we've had recently. Wildlife officers say it's no longer safe to drive on. This is in Campbell County. TWRA says part of Montgomery Fork Road was washed away by heavy rain. We'll let you know when it reopens. Dolly Parton Children's Hospital is opening a new lounge for families with patients in the ICU. This will give families a comfortable place to decompress and stay while their child is in intensive care. It includes sleeping pods, showers, workspaces, laundry, and dining, all meant to bring a sense of normal during these long hospital stays. From the WVLT Newsroom, I'm Brittany Tarwater with the 3 things you need to know. Have a great day.
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6: Billy in a little bit, but overall in great shape and enjoying the weather as well. Take the day off if you like. Hey, there is one problem still caused by a disabled vehicle on I-40 eastbound between Watt Road and the Scales. That's why it's a little slower than we thought it would be. 4075 out of Loudoun County inbound. 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
9: Weather. We're looking at another perfect day to be out and about as full sunshine is in swing for us for our Wednesday and highs topping out in the upper 70s to the lower 80s and keeping the low humidity around for the most part. Light uptick in the heat and humidity as we go into the weekend, and that also comes with increasing rain chances. In the WVLT First Alert Weather Center, I'm meteorologist Sydney Sullivan.
2: 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No, don't worry. We recorded the chaos. 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
2: Good luck!
3: All right, here we go. Lucky 7. We've got 7 questions. 7 people trying to win today. $50 to the Copper Cellar family of restaurants. We're talking Chesapeake's, Calhoun's.
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3: Mm-hmm. All right. We'll get contestant one on the phone. Explain the rules. What's up, Troy?
5: How you doing?
3: I'm good, man. All right. Lucky 7. To win, it's very simple. You've got to be the contestant that answers question 7. Because you're the first caller, you got to answer all of them. And remember, you only get 3 seconds on each of them.
5: Sir.
4: All right, Troy. Here we go. Question 1. What does a thermometer measure?
5: Temperature.
3: That's correct. Question 2. What gaming company invented the Wii?
5: Nintendo.
4: Question 3. What are the bones in your spine called?
5: Vertebrae.
3: Doing great, man. On to question 4 already. Who plays Glinda in the movie Wicked?
5: Is that Ariana Grande?
4: Dang, son. Question 5. Which country is famous for its policy of neutrality?
5: Switzerland? Sweden. No.
4: No, it's Switzerland.
3: All right, we're on question 6. What gives plants their color?
5: I'm not
3: busted.
4: Troy, you did so well.
3: Appreciate it, man. On to Crossfield, David. You're a lucky day. We're on question 6 on Lucky 7. Remember, you get to question 7. You're getting $50 to go spend at the Copper Cellar family of restaurants. What gives plants their color?
5: Chlorophyll.
3: 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What is it called, buddy?
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2: He's got ties. 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
1: All right, remember, $107,000 playlist payoff, your chance to win. 9 a.m. this morning. I just clapped my hands like an excited little boy.
2: Good job.
1: Yay.
2: Good job. I need my kids to win $107,000, even though they're not eligible. I actually need your and Carly's advice on something.
1: Right. Carly's in here.
2: Carly's right. in here. And I, Carly, I know that you don't have kids. This is about my kids. But you are about the age of my child, of one of my children. So I want your input. And Joey, I want your input.
1: All right, go ahead.
2: I think that I have been enabling my children. I think that last night it came to a head. Now, listen. They're not awake, so they're not listening. And none of their friends probably listen because we're not cool to them. So, like, I'm not worried about anybody saying anything to them.
1: So you've come to this realization
2: yes.
1: because something happened.
2: Well, yesterday I call my oldest daughter and I said, hey, you got a tip. Like a physical tip from a client.
3: Oh.
2: And I have it in my car.
1: Okay. Can we clarify something? She does some work for you.
2: Yes.
1: Your daughter?
2: Yes.
1: And in an industry where there's tips
2: traditionally
1: can happen.
2: Tips can happen.
1: So you're letting her know.
2: Yes. I was like, hey, I have this cash for you. Don't let me forget to give it to you tomorrow. And she goes, great. I can buy Megan Maroney merch when I go to the concert on Monday. And I go, huh? And she goes, yeah, I'm going to buy all the merch. Now, mind you, she is moving in a couple of weeks. I have bought all the bedding for her new apartment, and I have all of the furniture in my Amazon cart because, mommy dearest, how am I supposed to make my apartment look cute? And I'm like, I have been buying you all this stuff, and instead of putting this money in savings or buying things that you need with it, you're going to go to a concert and blow it on t-shirts that you don't need. And then my son, who just keeps buying things, they keep asking me for money. Like at the after their pay period, they're like, we don't have any money left. Mm. Now, Carly, I look at you because you're 25. Mm-hmm. You love to go to concerts, but you also pay your bills.
3: Yeah.
2: So, like, I just told them yesterday, I sent out a family text, and I was like, hey, guys, if you all want to borrow any more money, you're going to have to take this personal financial class before you ask me for another dime.
1: So you found something you could put them through?
2: Yep.
1: Some sort of course?
2: Yes.
1: Did they not learn? Are there classes at high school for this?
2: Like one.
1: Yeah. But it's also in high school, like...
2: Yeah, they don't, like, listen.
3: Yeah, and it's only 9 weeks long.
1: All right.
2: Yeah, and I want all four of my kids, ranging from 13 to 21, to take this.
1: What is it? Is it through church or something?
2: Well, I'm working on it with one of my bankers.
1: All right.
2: And I'm like, I will pay you to do this class for them, or does the bank offer this kind of class? I think it would be beneficial if the bank offered this kind of class, like how to budget, how much should go towards savings versus checking versus bills versus tithing versus like all of the different things.
1: There's a lot of things like that.
2: Like hell, I would be happy to go take this class at this point.
1: Well, help me understand on this situation, right? So why is it a problem she wants to spend a tip on merch? And I understand everything you just said, but does she pay for other things with the income she's bringing in?
2: Of course, she pays her bills. But like, and we, oh God, here we go. We had this conversation last night. We don't communicate very well. And she's like, but I didn't ask you to buy all this stuff for my apartment. And I was like, she's not wrong. But
1: yeah, but having
2: like older me
1: read the room
2: is like trying to parent them and be like, but listen, like you're going to need things after you move in.
1: Yeah.
2: And like younger me goes, yeah, let's go to the concert. Like I did dumb things, but I also bought a house when I was 23. Like I just like my grandparents were very good at being like, this is what you do. This is how you do it. This is blah, blah, blah. And I've always been self-employed until I started in radio. And so
1: I think you are, you've already said it. I think you've got the enabling is what's happening here.
2: Yeah.
1: So part of it is their fault because they don't know or they're choosing not to know. But I think that when you've been so helpful, what a great helpful mom you are. is they haven't had
2: over helpful.
1: Yeah, I think so. Which sounds like an insult, but I don't mean it that way.
2: No.
1: Like you've got to turn the faucet off a little bit.
2: Yeah.
1: Where she realizes she needs that money for something.
2: It's not just her. It's all of them.
1: Right. No, so I get
2: not,
1: it.
2: Yeah, I'm definitely not trying to just throw her under the bus. It's all the kids.
1: I do have another recommendation that wouldn't cost very much. The Dave Ramsey course is great.
2: Yes.
1: But, I mean, it really is. It's a series. It's a video. It's very entertaining and easy to watch.
2: The only problem with that is I can buy them that or I can buy them books. They're not like going to voluntarily sit down
1: right.
2: and do the program. Well, whereas if I send them to the bank, I can take their attendance.
1: Or you sit and watch it with them. I don't right. know, Carly. And Carly, to be fair, doesn't have a whole ton of bills.
2: Yeah.
1: Because she lives at home.
3: Yeah, I still live at home. See, I will say for Emma, if she was spending like money she really, really needed on bills, but since this is a tip, it's like extra. So she's like, let me buy a sweatshirt.
2: This is not girl math, Carly.
3: I mean,
1: I'm with, I do agree with that, but I think are you more frustrated that she doesn't seem to recognize that you've done all this?
2: Yes, and probably.
3: And that's fair too.
2: And listen, yeah. I realized last night, and I just realized it more, that her having this new apartment and all new fun stuff, that's me. Mm-hmm. She doesn't care. She can use the same old couch and doesn't like, you know what I'm saying? So yeah. I just realized this is a me problem.
1: Yeah.
2: This is a me problem.
3: Okay, then.
2: This is a me. Thank you for letting me talk through this, y'all.
1: You're very welcome.
2: Yeah.
1: Thank you for calling group therapy.
2: Yes.
1: We'll be right back.
4: A little busier than I thought it would be, including downtown. An extra problem out of Loudoun County. They were dealing with a disabled vehicle up near the scales. Vehicle's gone, but it's still back up on 4075 back into Loudoun County. A little extra pickup drop off at the airport. Knoxville Smokies Baseball. Tonight through Sunday. As a matter of fact, tonight through Saturday at 7 p.m., Sunday at 2 p.m., Knoxville Smokies Baseball, Covenant Park in the Old City. In our 50th year, reporting Knoxville traffic, I'm Pete Michaels.
5: Well, we have lots of sunshine on tap for our Wednesday, and temperatures continuing to feel nice and refreshing in the upper 70s, lower 80s. In the WVLT First Alert Weather Center, I'm meteorologist Sydney Sullivan.
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13: You ever wake up in the middle of the night or maybe first thing in the morning and notice drool on your pillow? Unless you're sleeping next to someone who hasn't already seen all your good, bad, and ugly, it's probably not that big a deal and not anything to worry about, unless it's something that just started happening recently. When people drool at night, it's often because of a stuffy nose, acid reflux, or being a mouth breather. People who sleep on their stomach or side are more likely to drool than someone who sleeps on their back. But in some cases, drooling at night can be a warning sign of something more serious, like dental issues, sleep apnea, or even early symptoms of Parkinson's disease. If you're at all concerned about this, the best place to start is with an ENT doctor, an ears, nose, and throat doctor. They can recommend a sleep study to possibly get some answers. I'm Dr. Sanjay Gupta, helping you live a better life.
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1: All right, sunny day, high 81 in East Tennessee. 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
2: Woo.
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2: Good morning from the WVLT Newsroom. I'm Brittany Tarwater. Maryville police are sounding the alarm, saying scammers are calling people claiming they're officers. The police department says they've had several reports in the past month. It says that you'll miss a court date and demand money, or you may end up going to jail. Once that money is sent, you may not get it back. If you get a call like this, hang up and report it. A traffic alert out of Gatlinburg. Starting tomorrow, crews will repair damaged guardrails on the spur. If you see workers, be sure to give them extra room. You can see the Knoxville Smokies for free. All you have to do is donate blood. Medic Regional Blood Center is offering rewards to blood donors throughout the month. If you donate between now and June 7th, you'll get a voucher for a Smokies game. Other rewards include a free ticket to Ripley's Aquarium and coupons for Salsarita's and Texas Roadhouse. We have the number to call as well as a list of donation locations in the WVLT News app. From the WVLT Newsroom, I'm Brittany Tarwater with the three things you need to know. Have a great Wednesday.
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4: 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This one won't surprise you. 640 westbound. 75 275 by Western Avenue, all the way back to I-40, and slower than normal with the disabled vehicle problem from earlier. 7540 out of Logan County, coming by Watt Road by the split. 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
6: Weather. Well, our Wednesday is shaping up to be a beauty of a day to get out and about as we continue to keep the low humidity around and lots of sunshine in full swing. Afternoon highs topping out in the upper 70s to the lower 80s, and we continue to see that theme as we head on into our Thursday before more moisture builds by the weekend. In the WVLT First Alert Weather Center, I'm meteorologist Sydney Sullivan.
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0: Riley Green on the Frog Station, 107.7 WIVK. It's Joey and Nancy. I have read this story four times, and I still don't understand why this teacher has been placed on leave and possibly will not be returning to the school. She's the principal. She's not a teacher. She's a principal. Okay?
1: Okay.
0: Hello, Nancy. Welcome back, Nancy. So, I think this is in Florida. A yearbook came out. Yeah, Florida principal at Trout Creek Academy in trouble over a quote in the yearbook. And the quote near the beginning of the yearbook says, quote, "Everybody hating, we just call them fans, though." And then it says, "Mrs. O'Connell." That's the quote. And she's
1: "Everybody hating, we just be fans, though?
0: We just call them fans, though." Okay. Now, that is a quote from a rap song, "Trap Queen" by Fetty Wap. Perhaps you've heard of Fetty Wap. Honestly, it was a huge song about 10 years ago.
1: Yeah.
0: I played it on the radio. And the rest of the song has vulgar lyrics, has some bad lyrics in it, but that part doesn't at all. That's why she's on leave, because of that quote.
1: Did she write it in someone's yearbook, or it was like a printed, not that it matters, or was it like printed in the yearbook?
0: It was printed in the yearbook. And to answer your other question, according to her, no.
2: I did not put that quote in the yearbook, nor did I approve that quote to be in the yearbook.
3: We live in the age of social media where this stuff can kind of go viral and get crazy real fast. Some of the people were screaming about this thing the loudest don't even have children in the school.
2: There were certain parents that went straight to the district or straight to the news or straight to Facebook. None of them even called me.
0: So this is a K through 8 principal, okay? And she's on paid administrative leave. And they cited alleged inappropriate conduct. I don't understand. Like, first of all, even if she had put that in there, I don't understand why you get suspended for that. That would be like me and you getting suspended for example, we're about to talk about Florida Georgia Line.
1: Uh-huh.
0: And the post they put up, FGL.
1: LFG.
0: LFG. But we didn't do anything wrong. So here's the twist. She said she had proofread the yearbook. Her and another teacher proofread it for errors and stuff like that.
1: Right.
0: And they're like, it was not in there. It was not in there at all.
1: And it's K through 8, so it's probably not probable that a student went behind her and did it.
0: And they said that she never goes by Mrs. O'Connell. She goes by Miss O. So she wouldn't have signed it that way anyhow. So there's a whole nother conspiracy. Is who put that in there? But even if she had, can somebody listening explain to me what the problem is?
1: I know. I see exactly what you're saying.
0: Can one person tell me that they would complain over that? Unless there's something to it. The school is looking possibly to not replace her for the next year.
1: Like the only thing that I can think is that it was bad grammar, like grammatically bad. But other than that, like, I don't see an issue.
0: Another teacher said, oh, yes, she saw it. She even said, oh, they got my quote in there. That's another teacher's. But again, who cares?
1: It's not bad.
0: Let's read it again.
1: Mm-hmm. Y'all be hating.
0: Everybody hating. Mm-hmm. We just call them fans, though. Like,
1: it makes no sense whatsoever on its own. So,
0: well, it does make sense to me, but I speak hip hop.
1: Well, yeah, but I'm just saying, as a random quote, it's not like she was captioning anything or like whatever.
0: It's freedom of speech, Kyle right. said. I do not understand.
1: I don't get it.
0: Why you would be angry at that, of all the things that you could suspend somebody for.
1: Can I want to know what the other teacher said that also proofread it. Is she defending the
0: she
1: principal?
0: Is. Or she is.
1: She said she didn't see it either?
0: Yeah. I think so.
1: Oh.
0: That's what I'm saying. How many times have we been suspended if we said for anything even worse than that?
1: Oh, I'd have an 8-day vacation every single week.
0: Exactly.
1: Every week.
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0: Well, the rumors have been swirling for months, and now Florida Georgia Line's social media has been updated for the first time in years. It now says FGLLFG. Now, I can't say what the latter part of that means on the air, but the excitement is there for a reunion. And it's all because of a billboard that's come up in Nashville that has an orange plus a peach equals the Spotify logo, like the little house.
1: Well, it says Spotify, like, and then yes, a house next to it.
0: Yes. So it's like, huh, does that mean that they're going to be playing at the Spotify house stage at CMA Fest? I don't know, but there is a number on the billboard that you can text and you get an auto response, and it says, turns out some things are just better together, much more to come.
1: Well, yeah, they're getting back together.
0: Yep.
1: Somebody's got to pay the bills.
0: Yep.
1: Well, yep. We don't know that. All right.
0: Yep. Morgan Wallen is trolling fans that thought he had an anger problem in Denver last weekend when he flipped over his piano.
2: Hey, I just want you guys to know that right now this piano is working. That's what they told me last night.
0: So the caption after he said, they told me it was working last night too, he said, can't you tell I'm so distraught over my piano? Like, y'all, he has turned a corner. Dude is trying his best. Leave Morgie alone. The beer company Keystone Light is celebrating America's 250th birthday in a big way with a World War II fighter plane that will fly over your backyard barbecue in Florida for only $250.
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1: Is that our boy Bob Thomas on the commercial?
0: Right.
1: We need more commercials like this on
0: Weather. Doesn't it just like pump you up and you're like, I want some Keystone Light apple and I want a World War II airplane. And it's only $250 for me and four friends to go to Florida. Let's go. LFG!
1: Whoa!
0: I'm Nancy.

0: Still some of the longer delays. 75, 40 out of Loudoun County. Earlier disabled vehicle near Watt Road started that backup. Normal backup coming around 6:40 every morning, afternoon by Western Avenue. Kicking up rolling roadblocks in just a little while on parts of Alcoa Highway north and southbound. So many roofing companies in East Tennessee. 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
1: We have lots of sunshine on tap for our Wednesday, and temperatures continuing to feel nice and refreshing in the upper 70s, lower 80s. In the WVLT First Alert Weather Center, I'm meteorologist Sydney Sullivan.
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9: If you're caring for an aging parent, you may feel quite often that you're alone in what you're doing. But you're not. Not by a long shot. According to a new report by the Pew Research Center, 10% of U.S. adults are caring for a parent over age 65. Millions more are caring for a spouse or partner 65 or older. Beyond the sheer numbers, this report, perhaps unsurprisingly, found a major difference in caregiver well-being between men and women. One psychologist we spoke to suggested thinking 5 years in the future and imagining where you are right now. Will you be glad you took something on, or regretful that you didn't? You also need to cut yourself some slack, he said, especially women. Don't try to shoulder all of the burden by yourself. You might need to ask for help before you burn out. You'll be so glad you did. I'm Dr. Sanjay Gupta. Helping you live a better life.
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0: on WIVK. We got a club here at WIVK that's only for babies. I'm sorry. If you're above the age of one, you're not welcome.
1: No? And if you're a chunky nine-month-old, you ain't in it either.
0: Oh, that's terrible. That's terrible. She's kidding. She doesn't mean that. It's our tadpole club. This is just for babies. We want to send you a onesie that's got the frog on the butt. These are very exclusive. They're 3 to 6 month onesies, by the way.
1: That's why I said 9 months.
0: If you're a thick baby, no. We welcome thick babies.
1: Oh, yeah.
0: All right. If you're a parent or a grandparent or you've got a baby on the way, text the word baby to 656-9485. We'll put you in the club. Thanks to the YMCA of Knoxville. What makes you special is next.

0: special.
1: Joey and Nancy want to know, what makes you special?
2: What makes you special is where we have a guest come in, and there's something special about him, and we're going to ask a bunch of questions to try to figure it out. Good morning. All right, I'll start with this. Are you excited to be here today?
3: No.
2: Hey.
4: Oh.
2: Great start to the conversation. All right, Nancy, go on now. Go on now.
4: All right, is
3: just look at me.
4: Whatever makes you special, is it something that you get paid to do?
3: Yes.
2: Is this a common career or something that you invented?
3: No and no.
4: Does your outfit have anything to do with what makes you special?
3: Sometimes.
2: It's a little over the top. Is what you do over the top?
3: Yes. In my opinion.
2: Do people buy a ticket that to see you do something?
3: No.
2: Is this something you do with a team or by yourself?
3: Both.
4: Is it dangerous?
3: Yes.
2: Does your job, since you are dressed like a cheetah today, involve animals?
3: No.
4: Oh, I was going there too, Joey. Okay. Does it involve heights?
3: It involves many spheres of measurement, height, distance, length, circumference.
2: Whilst doing your job, could you break a Guinness World Record?
3: Yes.
4: Do you have to have like special training to do your job or a certification?
3: Yes.
4: Like by the state?
3: The state has no jurisdiction.
4: Okay.
2: Oh my.
4: Do you wear any type of like gear or safety measures when you're performing your job?
3: Yes.
4: Wait, do you travel for your job?
3: Occasionally, yes. Internationally.
2: Do you bring an experience with you?
3: Yes.
2: Something that you allow people to do that they might not normally be able to do?
3: Yes.
4: What would be your target demographic for people watching you?
3: 18 to 80.
4: But they need to be 18.
3: Yes.
2: Do these people have to sign some form of waiver to experience what you bring to them?
3: There are contractual obligations.
4: What sound do you often hear when working?
2: Are you a dial-up internet performer?
3: What? No, I didn't. Yeah, the AOL coming what on, was, no.
2: Does what you do involve an airplane?
3: Yes.
4: Oh.
3: Several.
2: Yeah. Okay. I think we need to stop. I think we need to let the audience guess.
4: Okay. Well, what we know is that it's his job, which is completely over the top, performative. He performs at corporate functions. It's in person. It's very dangerous. It involves height, length, circumference, width, and every other math problem I failed at. He has to be certified and trained, but not by the state. He has special gear that he chooses not to wear. And it's an experience that you have to be 18 years or older to do. And it might involve airplanes.
2: Yep. I officially do not know what makes you special. If y'all think you do, text or call 656-9485.
5: 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East Emory Road at Carpenter Road could be a wreck with injury. It's been slower than normal again around 640. 4075 out of Loudoun County. 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I'm Pete Michaels.
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9: Weather. We're looking at another perfect day to be out and about as full sunshine is in swing for us for our Wednesday, and highs topping out in the upper 70s to the lower 80s and keeping the low humidity around for the most part. Slight uptick in the heat and humidity as we go into the weekend, and that also comes with increasing rain chances. In the WVLT First Alert Weather Center, I'm meteorologist Sydney Sullivan.
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0: Joey and Nancy want to know, what makes you special?
1: We got a guest in here, and we are absolutely stumped at what makes him special. How this works is somebody comes in, we ask a bunch of questions, and they answer everything we have until we try to figure it out and so we can make a guess. All right, what do we know about this guy? Because we are stumped.
2: We know that his job is dangerous. He has to be certified, but it's not by the state. He has special gear, but usually doesn't wear it. Guests must sign waivers, be 18 years or older, and his advice to them is don't mess up.
1: I don't even have a guess.
2: Well, let's see what the audience thinks real quick.
3: I think he does hot air balloons.
2: Ooh.
1: I like that. WIVK, what's your guess, ma'am?
4: Joey, I think he's either like one of those guys that jumped out of the airplanes with their parachutes.
2: Ooh.
4: Or he flies through the Blue Angels.
1: What's up, Leah? What do you got?
5: Aerial stunt pilot.
2: Woo! Like in an air show. I want to go up with him.
5: Air show pilot, yeah.
2: Yes.
1: Thank you, Leah. Mary, what makes you special? What's your guess?
6: Either the Thunderbirds or the Blue Angels.
2: You're the second person that says Blue Angels. Somebody else also guessed a Top Gun aviator. And then somebody else said a Skyrider.
1: I mean, no offense, sir. You don't put off a Maverick vibe to me.
2: Not with those glasses.
1: Thank you, Mary.
2: Well, Kyle texted in and said, I think he's a dollar store cashier.
1: All right, did anybody get it?
7: No.
1: All right. Here we go. What makes you special?
7: My name is Justin. I'm a professional skydiver, and I own the Chattanooga Skydiving Company.
1: Oh!
2: Yes!
1: I was close.
2: Yes!
1: Airplane.
7: Yes.
2: I almost see you this summer.
1: Goggles.
7: Oh, excellent.
2: Oh, my gosh.
1: How many times have you jumped out of a plane your whole life?
7: I broke 14,000 last summer.
2: How many airplanes do you have that you dive out of?
7: I have two.
2: Holy moly.
1: How high does the airplane get before you jump out?
7: We go from 12 to 14,000 feet, and at certain times of the year, we offer a high-altitude jump with oxygen from 17,500.
1: So when you jump out of a plane at 14,000 feet, how long does it take to touch the ground again, usually?
7: Well, if your parachute opens, about 4 to 7 minutes, you know, but if it didn't, it would be about 90 seconds.
1: Nice. Nice. Oh, and you hit terminal velocity. What's terminal velocity?
2: Rapidly talking me out of this.
1: 160, 190, 120 miles an hour.
2: Okay, so listen, you said 18 to 80, but my dad's 87, and he's in great shape. And we all want to go skydiving together. Is that possible?
7: Yeah, that was just a random number.
2: Okay,
7: I've
2: good.
7: Taken people in their 90s.
1: What temperature is it, the air temperature, at about 12, 14,000 feet?
7: It's
1: up?
7: Just, I mean, in the summer, it's just cool. You know, a day like today is just going to be like walking into an air conditioner room.
1: Really?
7: Yeah.
2: It's not that much different.
1: Man,
2: yeah.
1: When you get up.
2: Well, 30 and 40,000.
1: Then you're up
2: at
1: freezing and
2: chillier.
1: Yeah. Chillier.
2: Yeah. Up there.
7: Certain days can be cold. You know, we operate year round. We do weekends from November to March. And, you know, here in Tennessee, it's like one weekend it's 60, the next weekend it's blustering snow. And so, you know, we're not jumping in those conditions. Anything
1: what?
7: Above 50 on the ground is what I like to.
2: What should one expect to pay? I'm sure there's all different rates, but like, what is an average skydive for a first timer run?
7: Well, right now it's around $300 for a jump, and we have a new take on it. We're offering a free video. You get a 30-second video of your experience for free. It's great for social media. And if you want to upgrade that, of course, you can get the full edited version with the interviews and all that stuff for $150.
2: So, like, how many jumps does a normal instructor do per day on a busy weekend?
7: I've done as many as 25 in a day, and that's exhausting, you know. And I was younger and better looking then, but...
2: Holy moly.
7: Yeah, so... But,
2: wow.
7: You know, average these days, I think the guys were out there yesterday, they did 7 or 10... I was in North Carolina filming a large formation. That's the other thing I do in skydiving is I'm a photographer and I film large formations. So we had three teams of 20 each. And then I traveled all over the world. I've got pictures over the pyramids and with skydivers and, you know, some exotic locations.
1: This is great. Justin's
2: Whoa.
1: In here. Owns the Chattanooga Skydiving Company. Where do people go if they want to read more and maybe book a flight?
7: We go to our website, ChattanoogaSkydivingCompany.com, and you can find us on Facebook, Instagram, you know, all the socials. And then show up at 300 Airport Road in Jasper, Tennessee, which is about 30 minutes from downtown Chattanooga. And we're right on the Tennessee River. We have the best views, Sequatchie Valley, Tennessee River Gorge, all of those things. It's just really beautiful there.
2: Wow.
1: That is so cool. Wow. Well, hey, thanks for coming in, and that's what makes you special.
7: All right. Thank you, but my mom said I was special.
1: You are special.
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14: You ever wake up in the middle of the night or maybe first thing in the morning and notice drool on your pillow? Unless you're sleeping next to someone who hasn't already seen all your good, bad, and ugly, it's probably not that big a deal and not anything to worry about unless it's something that just started happening recently. When people drool at night, it's often because of a stuffy nose, acid reflux, or being a mouth breather. People who sleep on their stomach or side are more likely to drool than someone who sleeps on their back. But in some cases, drooling at night can be a warning sign of something more serious, like dental issues, sleep apnea, or even early symptoms of Parkinson's disease. If you're at all concerned about this, the best place to start is with an ENT doctor, an ears, nose, and throat doctor. They can recommend a sleep study to possibly get some answers. I'm Dr. Sanjay Gupta, helping you live a better life.
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12: 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There's a term for that, social offloading. And experts we talked to warned that this habit could be stunting emotional growth, leaving an already isolated generation who came of age during the pandemic even less prepared for the messiness of human interaction. Sure, AI can help you polish whatever it is you're looking to say, but that's not very human, right? 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They are keen to help. 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
2: Weather. We're tracking wall-to-wall sunshine on your Wednesday with high temperatures in the low 80s. We'll continue to watch temperatures building into the mid-80s for your Thursday and Friday, with the sunshine staying in the forecast through the rest of your work week. Now, we will see chances of rain returning as we head overnight Saturday and into your Sunday. From the WVLT First Alert Weather Center, I'm meteorologist Megan Desmal.
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1: Yes, ma'am.
2: All right. Have you downloaded the game board?
1: Yes, ma'am.
2: So you know that there are 50 artists with 50 numbers, and you're going to give us three. Are you ready?
1: Yes, ma'am.
2: All right. What are your three numbers with your three artists?
1: Okay, number 7, Thomas Rip. Number 22, Chris Stapleton. And 42, Jelly Roll.
2: Okay, so you said number 07, Thomas Rip. Number 22, Chris Stapleton. And number 42, Jelly Roll. Is that correct?
1: Yes, ma'am.
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2: Oh, that is not it, Dolly. I'm so sorry, but it's okay. You're still going to get a $25 gift card for gas, and you're now qualified for that incredible Alan Jackson trip to Nashville for his farewell tour, where you're going to get $500 for hotel and gas if you win.
1: Awesome. Thank you very much.
3: Thank you, Dolly. Yeah, we'll play three more times today. You got 11 a.m., 2 p.m., and 4 on WIVK.

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1: Oh.
0: No, he's just wearing nothing but fishing shirts these days.
1: Are they black PFGs?
0: No, he hasn't gone black yet, but there's a lot of venting. That boy feels all them breezes.
1: It's all Luke. All the air.

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1: Well, we were talking about bed and breakfasts and not B&Bs, you know, Airbnbs, but like going on vacation and booking these. And I was saying, I don't know how they work. Like, are you in somebody's house and do they come down to the kitchen and make you breakfast in the morning? And found out a couple of things. Sometimes they live there, but sometimes they just show up and cook breakfast.
2: Right.
1: Helpful. And I was saying, I wanted to do this with my family. And one lady called and said, hey, a lot of these are really designed just for couples. And

0: probably not perfect for families, but you could look up, you know, ones that are kind of designed that way. So super helpful. What'd you learn this morning?
1: I learned that I am pretty much enabling my kids, but because of me. Because I want to feel better about it. And so when I originally was like, yep, I'm enabling my kids, they keep asking for things. No, they're not asking for things. I want them to have things. So I just keep going and going and going. And I have to learn how to stop myself.
0: That's right.
1: And then stop them.
0: That's right.
1: Yes.
0: This was good. Good for you to you have to talk your way through it.
1: Yes.
0: And can we hold you accountable?
1: Absolutely.
0: Good. We will. Tomorrow's Thursday already.
1: Dang.
0: On the show. Lucky Seven's back at 7:30. $50 to the Copper Cellar family of restaurants that you can win. And another shot at $107,000 on our playlist payoff. We're going to do that at 9 tomorrow morning.
1: Yeah, text payoff to 656-9485. 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
14: 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But are they safe? And do they really work? Well, first, let's talk about actual magnesium. That's an essential mineral that is needed for more than 300 different processes in the body, according to one dietitian. And most people get enough of it simply from the foods they eat. Now, if you're not getting enough, there are a few different types of supplements you can try. 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Now, when it comes to the science, we looked into this, and I gotta say, there's not a lot of strong evidence that magnesium supplements will actually help you sleep. They might help you manage pain, they might help you lower your stress levels, or work to get your muscles to relax. And maybe it's those things then that help you get some better sleep. I'm Dr. Sanjay Gupta, helping you live a better life.
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2: Temperatures for today will be sitting in the low 80s with plenty of sunshine in the forecast. We'll continue to watch the sunshine on Thursday with highs warming into the mid 80s. And by the end of your work week Friday, some cloud cover will begin to work in. Temperatures sitting right in the mid 80s once again. From the WVLT First Alert Weather Center, I'm meteorologist Megan Dusmal.
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Good morning, I'm Heather Harrington. It's going to be sunny and 79 today. Days like this, I'm jealous of teachers. I hope you are enjoying your summer vacation. You deserve it. We're going to get new music from Lainey Wilson later this week, so we'll start off with her original hit. Here it is, I'm with it.

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2: 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I definitely think I might be sneaking beers to contestants after rehearsal, especially if they do a good job. 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

0: That's Riley Green here on your Frog Station 107.7 WIVK. I'm Heather Harrington. This is kind of alarming. Hackers used Meta's AI customer service support bot to take over high-profile Instagram accounts. Okay, kind of scary. The hackers first used a VPN to make themselves appear like they were in a geographic area that the owner of the account would be in. Next, they asked Meta's AI support assistant to add a new email address to the account. That prompted the bot to send a code, and then once they were armed with the code, they get in, change the password, and take over the account. How do us normal people stand a chance against this? But maybe it'll be fine.
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9: 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But are they safe? And do they really work? Well, first, let's talk about actual magnesium. That's an essential mineral that is needed for more than 300 different processes in the body, according to one dietitian. And most people get enough of it simply from the foods they eat. Now, if you're not getting enough, there are a few different types of supplements you can try. But as always, you should talk to your doctor before starting any new medication or supplement, whether it's prescription or over the counter. Now, when it comes to the science, we looked into this, and I gotta say, there's not a lot of strong evidence that magnesium supplements will actually help you sleep. They might help you manage pain, they might help you lower your stress levels, or work to get your muscles to relax. And maybe it's those things then that help you get some better sleep. I'm Dr. Sanjay Gupta, helping you live a better life.
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14: It's a perfect forecast for your Wednesday. High temperatures in the low 80s with plenty of sunshine and low humidity. From the WVLT First Alert Weather Center, I'm meteorologist Megan Desmal.
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tuned to your Frog Station 107.7 WIVK. I'm Heather Harrington. 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

always playing today's best country. It's 107.7 WIVK. I'm Heather. You know me. I'm not ready for our little town to become a big old city. That's because we are downright spoiled when it comes to McGee Tyson Airport. I mean, I have been with a checked bag. I have arrived 45 minutes before flight time, before gotten through security, gotten my bag, all good, you know, just easy. But them days look like they are over. Last week, super long delays. You had some passengers miss some flights because of airport security lines. Now airport officials are saying, hey, summer.

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13: A better life with Dr. Sanjay Gupta.
14: Heart disease is still the leading cause of death here in the United States and around the world. But what if there was something you could do earlier in life to reduce the odds of becoming a statistic? Well, here in the United States, tens of millions of adults already take a statin to lower their cholesterol. But new guidance put out by the American College of Cardiology and the American Heart Association now emphasize that treating high cholesterol sooner could significantly reduce a person's lifetime risk of heart attack or stroke. How early are we talking? In your 30s, believe it or not. Of course, you need to talk to your doctor about whether statins are right for you, but you should know that the evidence is really starting to stack up that shows the earlier you get a jump on reducing lifelong exposure to plaque-causing lipids and lipoproteins, the better the odds are going to be for you. Make sure you get your cholesterol checked. That's the first step. I'm Dr. Sanjay Gupta, helping you live a better life.
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18: Weather. We're tracking wall-to-wall sunshine on your Wednesday with high temperatures in the low 80s. We'll continue to watch temperatures building.

0: to the mid-80s for your Thursday and Friday, with the sunshine staying in the forecast through the rest of your work week. Now, we will see chances of rain returning as we head overnight Saturday and into your Sunday. From WVLT First Alert Weather Center, I'm meteorologist Megan Desmal.
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18: Did you know that almost half the vegetables and more than three-quarters of the fruit that we eat in this country come from just one state, California? Yeah, it's true. And according to a new report by the Environmental Working Group, a health advocacy organization, a lot of this produce is tainted with PFAS, which are sometimes referred to as forever chemicals. Why? Well, the EPA says pesticides keep America's food supply safe, abundant, and affordable. And of course, these chemicals are used in every state, not just California. Now, if you are worried, though, about how much you're consuming, the best thing to do is to buy organic produce, if and when you can. Organic or not, you should rinse all fruits and vegetables under running water. Don't use any soap. And as one epidemiologist told us, use a brush on sturdier items like carrots, potatoes, and cucumbers. I'm Dr. Sanjay Gupta, helping you live a better life.
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19: Weather. It's a perfect forecast for your Wednesday. High temperatures in the low 80s with plenty of sunshine and low humidity. From the WVLT First Alert Weather Center, I'm meteorologist Megan Desmal.
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1: Hey, WIVK, you're caller number 7. Who is this?
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2: Okay, 14.
1: All right, that's Morgan Wallen. Okay.
2: 29.
1: 29 for John Party. And last but not least,
2: 37.
1: And 37 for Carly Pierce. I'm putting in 14, 29, and 37. Are you ready for me to hit enter?
2: I'm ready.
0: You've chosen from the playlist are not a match. You can try again in 48 business hours.
1: That was not the winning combination, Christy. I'm sorry. You're not going to walk away empty-handed, though. We got a $25 gas card for you, and you're registered to see Alan Jackson at Nissan Stadium later on this month.
2: Okay.
1: We still got $107,000 up for grabs. Can you crack the code? We'll try again just after 2 o'clock with Rich Bailey on WIVK.

today's best country. It's 107.7 WIVK. You know that old saying, you can't put a price on happiness? Well, some researchers actually can. I'll tell you how much happiness costs. First, it's Ella Langley and Morgan Wallen on Winnicott.

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0: listening to 107.7 WIVK. I'm Heather. Who says you can't put a price on happiness? Well, researchers determined 16 years ago that about $75,000, if you made that, you were living a pretty happy life. And we all know money's not going to make you happy, but it can buy you a little bit of freedom, a little bit of security. You can actually go to the doctor when something's bothering you because you can afford it. And then like little inconveniences, like your check engine light coming on, it's not going to totally derail your budget. So there are positives to money for sure. Bottom line, who knows, everybody's number is going to be a little different, but these researchers with inflation up, they retooled their numbers. And in North America, the happiness number, if you're making about $105,000 a year, you're pretty happy here in North America. In Australia, it's the most expensive. You got to make at least $125,000 per year to be happy. And if you're interested and you only have about $45,000 a year, you can live the good life in Eastern Europe. You just got to, you know, figure out how to get there.
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17: Recent survey conducted by Common Sense Media found one-third of teenagers prefer AI companions over humans for serious conversations. There's a term for that: social offloading. And experts we talked to warned that this habit could be stunting emotional growth, leaving an already isolated generation who came of age during the pandemic even less prepared for the messiness of human interaction. Sure, AI can help you polish whatever it is you're looking to say, but that's not very human, right? It's the messiness that makes our interactions with each other so real. It's also what makes them so validating, help us to develop

0: 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I'm Dr. Sanjay Gupta, helping you live a better life.
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1: 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Just play the game one way. You hit a ball in the gap, run. 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
2: Weather. Temperatures for today will be sitting in the low 80s with plenty of sunshine in the forecast. We'll continue to watch the sunshine on Thursday with highs warming into the mid 80s. And by the end of your work week Friday, some cloud cover will begin to work in. Temperatures sitting right in the mid 80s once again. From the WVLT First Alert Weather Center, I'm meteorologist Megan Dusmall.
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0: 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We're playing Lucky 7.
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Hot Wings playing today's best country. It's 107.7 WIVK. We couldn't stand it anymore. The weather was so nice outside. Just went down to the parking lot and walked a couple of laps. Oh, it's beautiful. What a gorgeous day. Speaking of beautiful things, here's Megan Maroney on Wivick.

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0: You're listening to your Frog Station, 107.7 WIVK. Welcome to lunch hour. We got to start you off with a little food news. First off, even if you're not like going out for lunch, get outside of your building today. Just go eat, even like pop the hood on your hatchback or something and just enjoy a little vitamin D along with your lunch. I saw this. This is feel good news mixed with food news. It was established a year ago in Louisville, Kentucky. It's a restaurant called Noah's Kitchen, and they donate literally 100% of their profits to support community initiatives, nonprofits, and even do different ministries around town. Since opening in Brownsboro Crossing, every meal served has directly contributed to the meaningful impact, which transforms everyday dining into an opportunity to give back. And Adam Ersprung, he is the founder of Noah's Kitchen. He says, "This milestone isn't just ours. It belongs to our community." So over $100,000 in donations to local and national organizations since he pledged to give all of his profits to charity. It's pretty incredible.
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17: Weather. It's a perfect forecast for your Wednesday. High temperatures in the low 80s with plenty of sunshine and low humidity. From the WVLT First Alert Weather Center, I'm meteorologist Megan Desmal.
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0: 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It's 107.7 WIVK. Had a request for this one the other day. I hope she's still listening. Here's MacArthur on WIVK.
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1: 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Coming up, have you ever left something behind in an Uber? There's a lost and found. She drank.

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0: 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Uber is celebrating 10 years of the Uber Lost and Found Index. A milestone marking a whole decade of people that have left their phones in their Ubers, different random belongings. Some of the more interesting things, I mean, phones, that's obviously got to be number one, which is weird because I thought they were all pretty much attached to our hands. I could imagine purses is also going to be on the list, but the 50 most unique items, they have a whole index. I can't read all 50, but the top five, an ankle monitor. Somebody wiggled their way out of that. They purposely left that thing in the Uber. A Donny Osmond group picture, I guess, from a recent meet and greet at a concert. Human hair, which I've got a lot of questions. Number two, and this would make me so sad, breast milk. If you had to pump and then you like left the milk in the car, oh, that would just be heartbreaking. And this is really wild because why would it only have two teeth? But a set of dentures with only two teeth are one of them, is the number one most unique item that somebody found after their passenger got out of an Uber. Could you imagine?
1: WIVK.
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8: Heart disease is still the leading cause of death here in the United States and around the world. But what if there was something you could do earlier in life to reduce the odds of becoming a statistic? Well, here in the United States, tens of millions of adults already take a statin to lower their cholesterol. But new guidance put out by the American College of Cardiology and the American Heart Association now emphasize that treating high cholesterol sooner could significantly reduce a person's lifetime risk of heart attack or stroke. How early are we talking? In your 30s, believe it or not. Of course, you need to talk to your doctor about whether statins are right for you, but you should know that the evidence is really starting to stack up that shows the earlier you get a jump on reducing lifelong exposure to plaque-causing lipids and lipoproteins, the better the odds are going to be for you. Make sure you get your cholesterol checked. That's the first step. I'm Dr. Sanjay Gupta, helping you live a better life.
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4: Weather. We're tracking wall-to-wall sunshine on your Wednesday with high temperatures in the low 80s. We'll continue to watch temperatures building into the mid-80s for your Thursday and Friday, with the sunshine staying in the forecast through the rest of your work week. Now, we will see chances of rain returning as we head overnight Saturday and into your Sunday. From the WVLT First Alert Weather Center, I'm meteorologist Megan Desmal.
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107.7 WIVK. Isn't it nice to see all this sunshine? No rain in the forecast through the weekend. Here's Miranda Lambert, Mama's Broken Heart.

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0: 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That is Riley Green for you this afternoon and Think Is You Drunk? And don't know if he was drinking when he said this or not, but in a recent interview, Riley Green said he'd like to do a cooking show. They asked him what it would be about. He said, well, he hunts a lot, and whatever he hunts, if he bags it or if he, you know, he's able to trap it and bring it home, he would cook it, and he would show the people how to do that when they go out and they go hunting. And then they asked him, they said, what would the name of the show be? And you're really going to like this. That ain't how mama made it.
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8: If you're caring for an aging parent, you may feel quite often that you're alone in what you're doing. But you're not, not by a long shot. According to a new report by the Pew Research Center, 10% of U.S. adults are caring for a parent over age 65. Millions more are caring for a spouse or partner 65 or older. Beyond the sheer numbers, this report, perhaps unsurprisingly, found a major difference in caregiver well-being between men and women. One psychologist we spoke to suggested thinking 5 years in the future and imagining where you are right now. Will you be glad you took something on, or regretful that you didn't? You also need to cut yourself some slack, he said, especially women. Don't try to shoulder all of the burden by yourself. You might need to ask for help before you burn out. You'll be so glad you did. I'm Dr. Sanjay Gupta, helping you live a better life.
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17: Weather. It's a perfect forecast for your Wednesday. High temperatures in the low 80s with plenty of sunshine and low humidity. From the WVLT First Alert Weather Center, I'm meteorologist Megan Desmal.
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Don't forget, if you're headed up to Cage Cove, it is a vehicle-free Wednesday. The only way to go around the loop is on a bike, on your feet, or in a baby stroller. Here's Luke Combs on

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4: A better life with Dr. Sanjay Gupta.
5: Eating a healthy diet is not only good for you physically, it can also keep your brain sharp as you age. According to a new study out of China, people who most closely followed the MIND diet slowed aging in key structures inside their brains by more than 2 years. The MIND diet is a combination of the Mediterranean diet, which we talk a lot about, and the DASH diet, which stands for Dietary Approaches to Stop Hypertension. All three of these diets are similar, but the MIND diet puts more of an emphasis on berries, beans, leafy green vegetables, fish, poultry, whole grains, olive oil, and nuts. You're not going to eat foods with a lot of saturated fat. 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That's the key. Just do the best that you can. I'm Dr. Sanjay Gupta, helping you live a better life.
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11: Weather. Temperatures for today will be sitting in the low 80s with plenty of sunshine in the forecast. We'll continue to watch the sunshine on Thursday with highs warming into the mid 80s. And by the end of your work week Friday, some cloud cover will begin to work in. Temperatures sitting right in the mid 80s once again. From the WVLT First Alert Weather Center, I'm meteorologist Megan Dusmal.
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1: 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Well, it's really nice to see gas prices continuing to drop. I saw it for $3.39 a gallon at the Weigel's on Middlebrook Pike.
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0: 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Riley Green going to be a busy man this fall. He's going to be out on concert tour, and he's going to release his brand new album, That's Just Me. That's going to be coming out in September.
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0: 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Tim McGraw down on the farm. Rich Bailey in with you on your Wednesday afternoon, and I'm looking at the phone lines. You guys are anxious for a chance to win $107,000. Well, let's don't put it off. 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
13: Recent survey conducted by Common Sense Media found one-third of teenagers prefer AI companions over humans for serious conversations. There's a term for that: social offloading. And experts we talked to warned that this habit could be stunting emotional growth, leaving an already isolated generation who came of age during the pandemic even less prepared for the messiness of human interaction. Sure, AI can help you polish whatever it is you're looking to say, but that's not very human, right? It's the messiness that makes our interactions with each other so real. It's also what makes them so validating, help us to develop our confidence, our voice, our deep bonds with each other. Psychiatrists we talked to encouraged turning to family or friends when you're struggling to express yourself. They are keen to help. I'm Dr. Sanjay Gupta, helping you live a better life.
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15: Weather. It's a perfect forecast for your Wednesday. High temperatures in the low 80s with plenty of sunshine and low humidity. From the WVLT First Alert Weather Center, I'm meteorologist Megan Desmal.
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1: Who do I have on my contest line?
2: It's Chris.
1: What's going on, Chris?
2: I'm enjoying my wife's birthday today, getting ready to go out and have some dinner.
1: Chris, we've got a game board, and it's got 50 artists on there. What you need to do is pick three artists off that game board, and then we're going to match them against the three artists that we've chosen. If you match, then you win $107,000, okay?
2: Wow.
1: All right, Chris, give me the three artists you've chosen.
2: Morgan Wallen, George Strait, and Kenny Chesney.
1: You got 11 George Strait, 14 Morgan Wallen, and 17 Kenny Chesney. Is that correct?
2: Yes, sir.
1: All right, let me put it into the Playlist Payoff computer and see if we got a match.
0: The artists you've chosen from the playlist are not a match. You can try again in 48 business hours.
1: Oh, Chris, we don't have a match, but you don't walk away empty-handed. Just for playing, going to hook you up with a $25 gas card, and you're in the running to win a trip for two to see Alan Jackson on his farewell tour down in Nashville. How about that?
2: That's amazing. That's a blessing. Thank you so much.
1: And your next chance to play and win going to happen in the 4 o'clock hour with

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0: 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That's Morgan Wallen for you this afternoon, and just in case. And yes, Morgan does have a good sense of humor. He took to social media to talk about the situation that happened at Mile High Stadium in Denver last weekend. He was playing the piano. It seemed like the piano quit working, so he got upset and he turned it over, and everyone thought it was broke, right? So he goes to social media and he posts a video of him playing that same piano, and he said, "See, it does work."
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3: A better life with Dr. Sanjay Gupta.
4: If you're caring for an aging parent, you may feel quite often that you're alone in what you're doing. But you're not. Not by a long shot. According to a new report by the Pew Research Center, 10% of U.S. adults are caring for a parent over age 65. Millions more are caring for a spouse or partner 65 or older. Beyond the sheer numbers, this report, perhaps unsurprisingly, found a major difference in caregiver well-being between men and women. One psychologist we spoke to suggested thinking 5 years in the future and imagining where you are right now. Will you be glad you took something on? Or regretful that you didn't? You also need to cut yourself some slack, he said, especially women. Don't try to shoulder all of the burden by yourself. You might need to ask for help before you burn out. You'll be so glad you did. I'm Dr. Sanjay Gupta, helping you live a better life.
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2: Weather. We're tracking wall-to-wall sunshine on your Wednesday with high temperatures in the low 80s. We'll continue to watch temperatures building into the mid-80s for your Thursday and Friday, with the sunshine staying in the forecast through the rest of your work week. Now, we will see chances of rain returning as we head overnight Saturday and into your Sunday. From WVLT First Alert Weather Center, I'm meteorologist Megan Desmal.
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Got a lot.

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Wouldn't that be cool? We're going to give you a chance to win it, too, coming up 1 hour away, just after 4 o'clock, too, here.

0: 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What's up, Gail?
1: Hey, Matt.
0: How are you?
1: This is about the 31st spam call I've had today already.
0: How many? 31? 31 calls?
1: Oh, they will blow me up. 9 o'clock. They're going to blow me up till 8.
0: What do they want?
1: They're trying to sell me auto insurance. Oh. And I keep telling them I don't got a car, but they'll listen.
0: Yeah, that's kind of important to have car insurance for, right?
1: I have a ringtone as Cotton Eye Joe.
0: Oh, no.
1: I've ever heard that song so many times in one day.
0: Gail, you got to stop answering the calls, though. When you answer them, that's when they keep calling back. But wish you good luck, all right?
1: All right, bye.
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2: A better life with Dr. Sanjay Gupta.
3: Eating a healthy diet is not only good for you physically, it can also keep your brain sharp as you age. According to a new study out of China, people who most closely followed the MIND diet slowed aging in key structures inside their brains by more than 2 years. The MIND diet is a combination of the Mediterranean diet, which we talk a lot about, and the DASH diet, which stands for Dietary Approaches to Stop Hypertension. All three of these diets are similar, but the MIND diet puts more of an emphasis on berries, beans, leafy green vegetables, fish, poultry, whole grains, olive oil, and nuts. You're not going to eat foods with a lot of saturated fat. We're talking cheese, butter, red meat, or anything fried. You really don't have to eat like this 100% of the time. That's the key. Just do the best that you can. I'm Dr. Sanjay Gupta, helping you live a better life.
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17: Afternoon sunshine will give way to another cool night with lows in the mid to upper 50s. The warming trend will kick in on Thursday. From the WVLT First Alert Weather Center, I'm meteorologist Spencer Denton.
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95EK. Well, the rumors, man. Friday, I guess, would be the day, right? We would kind of know if Florida Georgia Line are getting back. There's some teases in Nashville. They're going to show up at CMA Fest this weekend. We do have a new song, though, from Tyler Robert. Here it is. Here's Land on with it.

WIBK. If you see a bald eagle in the Carnes area, been some reported sightings. That is a very important bald eagle. I'll tell you why. Coming up in about 6 minutes. It's WIBK. Hang on.

0: WIBK. It's Juan Nona, it's Mac. Do you remember like a few weeks ago, the Bald Eagles that got out of Dollywood, they had a big storm at Dollywood. One of them that got returned, there's still two on the loose, and one of those, by the name of Wesley, I'm sorry, Rockland. Rockland and Wesley, the two Bald Eagles that escaped. But Rockland, the Bald Eagle, has been spotted, they think, in the Karnes area. Specifically, they sit around the Glen Lake subdivision, according to the American Eagle Foundation, which are the folks that are trying to get these eagles and find them and get them back into where they're supposed to be. Wesley, the other eagle that escaped, they said has been spotted still kind of hanging around the Pigeon Forge area. And they said if you spot these eagles, document it, let the folks know there at the American Eagle Foundation. I think you can get it on Facebook, too. WIBK update on traffic, too. Let's check in with Sergeant Kim. What's going on?
1: 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We've got several wrecks that are going to be slowing you down this afternoon. 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
6: 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Even though you walk every day, Dana does say you can make small adjustments to immediately improve your walking mechanics. 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
7: Did you know that almost half the vegetables and more than three-quarters of the fruit that we eat in this country come from just one state, California? Yeah, it's true. And according to a new report by the Environmental Working Group, a health advocacy organization, a lot of this produce is tainted with PFAS, which are sometimes referred to as forever chemicals. Why? Well, the EPA says pesticides keep America's food supply safe, abundant, and affordable. And of course, these chemicals are used in every state, not just California. Now, if you are worried, though, about how much you're consuming, the best thing to do is to buy organic produce, if and when you can. Organic or not, you should rinse all fruits and vegetables under running water. Don't use any soap. And as one epidemiologist told us, use a brush on sturdier items like carrots, potatoes, and cucumbers. I'm Dr. Sanjay Gupta, helping you live a better life.
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11: We're heading for another clear and cool night here in Knoxville and across East Tennessee, with lows dropping into the mid to upper 50s. On Thursday, plenty of sunshine, a little warmer, highs topping out in the mid 80s. Same story on Friday, muggy as we head toward the weekend. I'm Chief Meteorologist Spencer Denton from the WVLT First Alert Weather Center.
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We're going to play. Try to win this 107 grand. We're going to do that in 15 minutes. Okay? Hang on. It's WIVK. New Kenny.

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Right? Could be you that wins it. That's the hope, right? 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
9: Recent survey conducted by Common Sense Media found one-third of teenagers prefer AI companions over humans for serious conversations. There's a term for that, social offloading. And experts we talked to warned that this habit could be stunting emotional growth, leaving an already isolated generation who came of age during the pandemic even less prepared for the messiness of human interaction. Sure, AI can help you polish whatever it is you're looking to say, but that's not very human, right? It's the messiness that makes our interactions with each other so real. 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
12: Afternoon sunshine will give way to another cool night with lows in the mid to upper 50s. The warming trend will kick in on Thursday. From the WVLT First Alert Weather Center, I'm meteorologist Spencer Denton.
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1: All right, here we go. Who's this? Hello.
2: All right. Oh.
1: What's your name?
2: This is Darlene.
1: Hi, Darlene, where are you at?
2: Morristown, Tennessee.
1: All right, Darlene, have you played the playlist playoff payoff before?
2: No, I've never played.
1: But do you know how it works, right?
2: Kinda.
1: Right. Okay, well, listen, you get the playlist, got 50 artists on it, you pick the right three combination of artists. If it's the right three, you can unlock $107,000, Darlene.
2: Okay. Yep. All right. 1 second.
1: Okay. Ready whenever you are.
2: 17 and 25.
1: 7, Thomas Rhett. 17, Kenny Chesney, and 25, Eric Church. Does that sound right?
2: Yes.
1: All right, Darlene. Here we go.
2: All right.
0: You've chosen from the playlist are not a match. You can try again in 48 business hours.
1: All right, Darlene.
2: Thank you.
1: Listen, hey, don't go anywhere. You're still a winner. Listen, you got a $25 gas card coming your way, and you're going to be a finalist to go see Alan Jackson, his final show in Nashville coming up at the end of this month. Okay.
2: Thank you so much.
1: You're welcome. We'll play again tomorrow. We'll try 9 a.m. Joey and Nancy, your next chance to win. It's WIBK.

0: It's WIBK. Well, no winner of 107 grand, which we'll just leave it out there. We'll try it again tomorrow. Four more chances starting with Joey and Nancy at 9 a.m. Of course, we'll play again at 4:10 right here tomorrow afternoon. Trying to give away this money.
1: It's perfect outside. It's like God let me dial up the weather.

WIBK Lucky 7 right here tomorrow morning, 7:30. You know, Joey and Nancy, we're going to get you a free answer to one of those Lucky 7 questions. We're going to do that coming up in 6 minutes right here on With It.

0: It's WIVK. It's Mac and our buddy Joey Tapman on the phone, man. You guys got a good prize this week, too, for Lucky 7.
1: I love the prize this week. $50 to the Copper Cellar family of restaurants. Here is an answer for Thursday morning. The answer is Sundial.
0: Sundial,
1: like the thing to tell the time. Mm-hmm. Write that one down. Keep that in mind. And then play tomorrow, 7:30. It's Lucky 7.
0: All right. Short and sweet. Appreciate it, man. Get you an update to traffic from Sergeant Kim. How are we looking?
2: Still working wrecks. Kingston Pike at Paper Mill, 40 eastbound, just east of Alcoa Highway, with the left lane inside barrier wall blocked. That's got you backed up well past Paper Mill Drive. Still seeing heavy volume Broadway through Fountain City and Halls, Emory Road through Powell, Oak Ridge Highway through Carnes and the Carnes Red Light.
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10: For the ninth year in a row, Finland has been named the happiest country in the world. That's according to the World Happiness Report put out every year by the Wellbeing Research Center at the University of Oxford in the UK. Two other Nordic nations, Iceland and Denmark, came in at numbers 2 and 3. Now, having spent quite a bit of time in these countries over my 2.5 decades as a journalist, I can tell you that this is not at all that surprising. There's an entirely different way of thinking in these countries. We before me, you might say. In other words, the mentality is less adversarial and much more, we're all in this together. One other interesting thing that came up was that no matter where someone lived, the more time they spent on social media, the less happy they were. Want to smile? It's simple. Put your phone away for a bit. I'm Dr. Sanjay Gupta, helping you live a better life.
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1: Another clear and cool night, lows dropping into the mid to upper 50s. On Thursday, more sunshine, a little warmer, highs topping out in the mid 80s. Same story on Friday. Get the latest forecast anytime on the WVLT First Alert Weather app. I'm Chief Meteorologist Spencer Denton from the WVLT First Alert Weather Center.
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0: It's W. Ivy Kent. What's up?
1: Hi. Just calling to request a song.
0: Absolutely. What song?
1: The Morgan Wallen, new one.
0: Don't worry.
1: Don't we?
0: Yeah.
1: Yeah.
0: Hang on a minute. We're going to play it next, okay?
1: Just a second. Thank you.

0: It's WIVK. It's Mac. We did not get a winner at 410 for that $107,000. But Brenda, that's a lot of money, isn't it? $107,000, that's a lot.
1: It is a lot.
0: Would you take it in cash or check, Brenda? If you won that money, would you take it? How would you take it?
1: Well, I mean, if you hand it to me in cash, that's going to be a lot. So it's going to have to be put in something.
0: It would weigh a lot.
1: So, yes, very heavy. But it would be worth it.
0: Here we go. Look, $107,000. If you took it in one, this website said it would weigh 236 pounds. You'd still take that, though, wouldn't you, Brenda?
1: Absolutely. Yeah. I would love it.
0: Have you thought about like what you would spend it on? You got to have an idea, right?
1: Actually, it would probably help pay for my daughter's wedding. She's like getting married.
0: Yeah, that's good.
1: And probably help pay my mom's car off. Maybe go on a trip somewhere.
0: Take care of everybody else before you. Brenda, we'll play again tomorrow, though, okay?
1: Thank you so much.
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5: We still have the left lane blocked on 40 eastbound, just east of Alcoa Highway. Move to the center or right to get around it. That's got you backed up all the way back almost to Cedar Bluff. Still clearing wrecks. 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
17: Recent survey conducted by Common Sense Media found one-third of teenagers prefer AI companions over humans for serious conversations. There's a term for that, social offloading. And experts we talked to warned that this habit could be stunting emotional growth, leaving an already isolated generation who came of age during the pandemic even less prepared for the messiness of human interaction. Sure, AI can help you polish whatever it is you're looking to say, but that's not very human, right? It's the messiness that makes our interactions with each other so real. It's also what makes them so validating, help us to develop our confidence, our voice, our deep bonds with each other. Psychiatrists we talked to encouraged turning to family or friends when you're struggling to express yourself. They are keen to help. I'm Dr. Sanjay Gupta, helping you live a better life.
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4: Weather.
5: Afternoon sunshine will give way to another cool night with lows in the mid to upper 50s. The warming trend will kick in on Thursday. From the WVLT First Alert Weather Center, I'm meteorologist Spencer Denton.
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0: Hi.
1: It's Mac. We've got a pair of tickets to Newport Speedway Tour of Destruction Night, which is coming up on Saturday night. And we're going to play a game coming up here in 6 minutes, too. We're going to see if you can figure out who this artist is. I'll give you some clues, too. We'll do that in two songs. It's WIBK.

0: It's WIBK. It's John Morgan. Kid myself. It's Mac. All right, here we go. I've got two tickets. Newport Speedway this Saturday night, man. I love this. It's the Tour of Destruction event. It's going to be a lot of fun. And if you want to go, here's what we're going to do. I'm going to give you some clues. I will start out with one. First person to guess the artist gets the tickets. All right, it's pretty simple. First clue, we'll start with this one. This artist is 64 years old. 64-year-old artist. If you can tell me who it is. And when I say artist, I mean singer, country. 656-9485. You'd like to guess. First person to get it will get the tickets, too. It's WIBK.
1: Do you

0: Mac. All right, working on one clue. That's it. That's all you got. One clue. We're guessing the artist here, but you figure this out too. Got you a pair of tickets to Newport Speedway. The only clue I've given, this artist is 64 years old. Now, this is it Selena?
1: Selena,
0: who is 64 years old? You'll take a guess.
1: Garth Brooks.
0: Oh, my goodness. Are you kidding me?
1: No. Is that right?
0: Yeah. Yeah, that's it.
1: Yeah.
0: Is that just, like, you had to just guess, right? It's just shot in the dark, right?
1: Yeah, well, I mean, I knew he was older, but...
0: Yeah, it's Garth. You got it right. Selena, awesome. Where are you from?
1: I'm from Sevierville.
0: All right, I got you a pair of tickets to Newport Speedway Saturday night for their Tour of Destructions event. I cannot believe you got that right.
1: Thank you.
0: You're welcome, Selena. And man, I did some work. I did five clues, fully expecting this to go a little bit. Anyway, here, I'll run down the clues. The second one was he's better known by his middle name, which is Garth, by the way. Received a track scholarship to Oklahoma State. Best-selling solo artist in U.S. history. You heard it. Selena got it right. It was Garth.
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6: Still crawling 40 eastbound due to that wreck. 40 eastbound just east of Alcoa Highway. Left lane is still blocked. Because of that, we're seeing heavy volume on Alcoa Highway, Pellissippi Parkway, and Kingston Pike. Still working that wreck. Chapman Highway at White School Road and mile marker 16 on the Dragon.
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17: If you're caring for an aging parent, you may feel quite often that you're alone in what you're doing. But you're not, not by a long shot. According to a new report by the Pew Research Center, 10% of U.S. adults are caring for a parent over age 65. 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Beyond the sheer numbers, this report, perhaps unsurprisingly, found a major difference in caregiver well-being between men and women. One psychologist we spoke to suggested thinking 5 years in the future and imagining where you are right now. Will you be glad you took something on, or regretful that you didn't? You also need to cut yourself some slack, he said, especially women. Don't try to shoulder all of the burden by yourself. You might need to ask for help before you burn out. You'll be so glad you did. I'm Dr. Sanjay Gupta, helping you live a better life.
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1: If you showed up, I wouldn't let you in.

WIBK. You're talking about the catchiest song, man. I love this song. 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If you haven't heard it yet, take a listen. Stella Lefty. 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

0: WIBK, and Garth, apparently, according to this rumor now, is looking to sell his entire music catalog. 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Like, artists doing this. But if he does this for the price that he's asking for, it'll be the most expensive music catalog ever sold. 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
12: For the ninth year in a row, Finland has been named the happiest country in the world. That's according to the World Happiness Report put out every year by the Wellbeing Research Center at the University of Oxford in the UK. Two other Nordic nations, Iceland and Denmark, came in at numbers 2 and 3. Now, having spent quite a bit of time in these countries over my 2.5 decades as a journalist, I can tell you that this is not at all that surprising. There's an entirely different way of thinking in these countries. We before me, you might say. In other words, the mentality is less adversarial and much more, we're all in this together. One other interesting thing that came up was that no matter where someone lived, the more time they spent on social media, the less happy they were. Want to smile? It's simple. Put your phone away for a bit. I'm Dr. Sanjay Gupta, helping you live a better life.
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18: Afternoon sunshine will give way to another cool night with lows in the mid to upper 50s. The warming trend will kick in on Thursday. From the WVLT First Alert Weather Center, I'm meteorologist Spencer Denton.
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0: It's WIVK, man. You like Megan Maroney?
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0: You're going to marry Megan Maroney?
1: I love that woman. I do.
0: What do you like about her, man?
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0: Some more time taking its Mac. Gail is in Gatlinburg. What's up, Gail?
1: Hello, Matt.
0: Gail, and I know how much you loved when Slammed Enough was down in your area,
1: oh,
0: right?
1: Oh, my God. They're gone.
0: Thank goodness, right?
1: Vroom, vroom, 4 a.m. Vroom, vroom.
0: Well,
1: oh, my God.
0: You'll be happy to know, Gail, that they are not coming back. I know they were banned from Pigeon Forge at Slammed Enough Car Show, but they officially announced yesterday they're going to be at new location in Bristol Motor Speedway. That's coming up in October.
1: So, like, oh, my God.
0: So thank goodness they're not coming back to Gatlinburg or Pigeon Forge. But, Gail, hope you have a better night, all right?
1: You too.
0: All right, it's WIBK. Bye.
2: A Better Life with Dr. Sanjay Gupta.
3: Slowly but surely, AI is seeping its way into every corner of our lives. One area perhaps I didn't expect is diet advice. A new study out of Turkey found that chatbots are recommending to teen boys and girls that they restrict their daily calories to dangerously low levels and eat a balance of nutrients that are kind of out of whack. Remember, teenagers are growing, one pediatrician told us. If they aren't getting enough nutrition, it can really stunt their growth on a number of levels. And in extreme cases, it can lead to significant health consequences. Large language models, LLMs, they are designed to agree with you. So if you're looking to lose weight, they're going to push you pretty hard in that direction. They also sometimes don't know how to tell the difference between good information and bad information. And you know who does? Your doctor. I'm Dr. Sanjay Gupta, helping you live a better life.
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3: A fantastic afternoon of sunshine and low humidity will give way to another clear and cool night, lows dropping into the mid to upper 50s. On Thursday, more sunshine, a little warmer, highs topping out in the mid 80s. Same story on Friday. Get the latest forecast anytime on the WVLT First Alert Weather app. I'm Chief Meteorologist Spencer Denton from the WVLT First Alert Weather Center.
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Country Nights Live, it's Bev Rainey. Don't forget, we've got Ashley McBride on the show with us this Friday. She is fun, y'all. Cannot wait to chat with her. Here's Ella Langley, Be Her.

0: Luke Holmes talks about making fans in the beginning of his career.
1: So I always knew early on, I'm going to have to earn every fan I have, which means I'm going to have to, like, I got to get people to a show. If I can get you to a show, my goal was to not have you walk out of there and go, this guy's my favorite guy ever. I love this guy's music. He's the best guy ever. Because that's incredibly unrealistic. My goal by the end of the show was to earn your respect of, okay, you know what? This guy's not, maybe he's not my favorite country artist ever, but he sings real good and he puts on a good show and I can respect that. And I know that if that was the worst thing that happened at the show, it can only be good from there. Because if 200 people come, the next time I come back, maybe they'll all bring someone else. And then it's 400, and then it's 800, and then it's 1600. And it worked, but it just took, I just needed to get people in front of me, and I knew that if I could do that, I could win people over.
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14: A better life with Dr. Sanjay Gupta.
15: Eating a healthy diet is not only good for you physically, it can also keep your brain sharp as you age. According to a new study out of China, people who most closely followed the MIND diet slowed aging in key structures inside their brains by more than 2 years. The MIND diet is a combination of the Mediterranean diet, which we talk a lot about, and the DASH diet, which stands for Dietary Approaches to Stop Hypertension. All three of these diets are similar, but the MIND diet puts more of an emphasis on berries, beans, leafy green vegetables, fish, poultry, whole grains, olive oil, and nuts. You're not going to eat foods with a lot of saturated fat. 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You really don't have to eat like this 100% of the time. That's the key. Just do the best that you can. I'm Dr. Sanjay Gupta, helping you live a better life.
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seen the show with Jason Aldean and Luke Bryan co-headlining. It's their Double Down dates. There's only a handful of them, so try to get there and see it wherever the closest city is. It is so worth it. Here's Luke's Country and She Knows It.

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1: Megan Maroney is taking tour prep to a whole new level to get ready for her Cloud 9 run, which just kicked off and rolls all the way through October. She trained in a weighted vest. She wore it in rehearsals and even sang on the treadmill with it on, since her stage outfits can weigh up to 15 pounds. She's also hitting the sauna and cold plunge every day to keep her recovery on point. Riley Green just announced new fall dates on his That's Just Me tour, with Randy Houser, Cassius Culpepper, and Hannah McFarland joining him on select nights. He also previewed an unreleased track called Lookout Mountain and teased a collab with Randy Owen from Alabama. And Tim McGraw is back with two new songs, Song for America and Pawn Shop Guitar. After dealing with back and knee issues, he says the downtime gave him space to reflect, write, and come back feeling 100%. That's your Country Nights Live news update. I'm Bev Rainey.
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14: For the 9th year in a row, Finland has been named the happiest country in the world. That's according to the World Happiness Report put out every year by the Wellbeing Research Center at the University of Oxford in the UK. Two other Nordic nations, Iceland and Denmark, came in at numbers 2 and 3. Now, having spent quite a bit of time in these countries over my 2.5 decades as a journalist, I can tell you that this is not at all that surprising. There's an entirely different way of thinking in these countries. We before me, you might say. In other words, the mentality is less adversarial and much more, we're all in this together. One other interesting thing that came up was that no matter where someone lived, the more time they spent on social media, the less happy they were. Want to smile? It's simple. Put your phone away for a bit. I'm Dr. Sanjay Gupta, helping you live a better life.
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5: Recent survey conducted by Common Sense Media found one-third of teenagers prefer AI companions over humans for serious conversations. There's a term for that. Social offloading. And experts we talked to warned that this habit could be stunting emotional growth, leaving an already isolated generation who came of age during the pandemic even less prepared for the messiness of human interaction. Sure, AI can help you polish whatever it is you're looking to say, but that's not very human, right? It's the messiness that makes our interactions with each other so real. It's also what makes them so validating, help us to develop our confidence, our voice, our deep bonds with each other. Psychiatrists we talked to encouraged turning to family or friends when you're struggling to express yourself. They are keen to help. I'm Dr. Sanjay Gupta, helping you live a better life.
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1: 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But if you can relate to that, I hope you enjoy it.
0: I know we can all relate to that, right? 17 songs he's written for Jason Aldean. 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